0: hour from Town Hall. I'm Ron Taylor. Secretary of War Pete Hegseth says Washington remains committed to the Indo-Pacific.
1: This region has profound implications for U.S. security and prosperity. It's the world's largest and most dynamic market area. It's why our national defense strategy directs the Department of War to set the military conditions required to achieve a lasting and favorable balance of power in the Pacific region.
0: Speaking at the Shangri-La Defense Conference in Singapore, Hegseth has said U.S. policy aims to preserve a favorable balance of power and prevent any country from dominating the Indo-Pacific. Treasury Secretary Scott Bessent is weighing in on the leak of confidential taxpayer records.
2: Treasury Secretary Scott Bessent is addressing the leak of confidential taxpayer information, including records belonging to President Trump and his family.
3: President Trump is a great American who has endured more than 10 years of nonstop harassment and weaponization from the federal and state government actors. A bad actor at the IRS leaked more than 400,000 tax returns, including the Trump family, all the employees, and that's how we got here now.
2: Willie Nelson, Washington.
0: Conservative critics are raising new concerns about how taxpayer money is spent on homeless programs in California.
4: They point to San Francisco's managed alcohol program, which reportedly cost about $80 million over 6 years while serving just 55 clients, roughly $454,000 per person. Critics argue programs like this, along with contracts tied to nonprofits in San Francisco and Los Angeles, reflect waste, inflated cost, and possible abuse of public funds. Some political figures also claim homeless populations are being drawn in from other areas to boost funding, though those claims remain disputed. John Scott reporting.
0: News and analysis at townhall.com.
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As a proud father of two daughters myself, I can easily identify with that one there. Boy, great stuff from Drew Baldridge, and she's somebody's daughter. Scraggalaggin' folks, it's your old buddy Con Man, the black sheep of the FM dial, taking you through it here on a Saturday night. Still a long way to go and a short time to get there. Big hits lined up from Megan Maroney, Kane Brown on the way. After this one, a belly-rubbing classic from Tim McGraw.

0: bet you never thought you'd be such a wonderful, irresistible human being, listening to all this great country music. But we have always had faith in you, and you are killing it. So how about another song?
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0: Great stuff there from Kane Brown and Woman. Con Man rocking your double wide here on a Saturday night, folks. Stick tight. Keeps getting better from here. Megan Maroney and Shaboozy on deck.
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2: 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It is youth camp season. The Pampa Girls Volleyball and Basketball Camp kicks off on Monday. The Perryton Rangerette Volleyball Camp begins on Tuesday this week. The Pampa Tennis Camp is being held throughout the month of June, beginning on Wednesday. The Groover Greyhound Baseball Camp begins on Monday, June the 8th, as does the Pampa Future Lady Harvester Softball Camp and the Perryton Youth Baseball Camp, all beginning on June the 8th. Weather Channel forecast, a stray thunderstorm or two possible this evening, overnight low 60, light winds and back to the mid-90s on Sunday and Monday.
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0: 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Great stuff there from Vincent Mason, and wish you well. It's Con Man, about ready to bail on out of here, but before I skedaddle, got you some Morgan Wallen and Justin Moore on the way.
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0: Yeah, boy, wrapping it up with a big hit from Morgan Wallen. And just in case, tell you what, folks, I'm going to bail out of here, go get some shut-eye, but I'll be back early in the morning. Stick tight, though. Not going to leave you empty-handed. Got you some Sam Hunt and Luke Combs standing by. My name's Con Man. Peace out.
1: 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It is youth camp season. The Pampa Girls Volleyball and Basketball Camp kicks off on Monday. The Perryton Rangerette Volleyball Camp begins on Tuesday this week. The Pampa Tennis Camp is being held throughout the month of June, beginning on Wednesday. The Groover Greyhound Baseball Camp begins on Monday, June the 8th, as does the Pampa Future Lady Harvester Softball Camp and the Perryton Youth Baseball Camp, all beginning on June the 8th. Weather Channel forecast, a stray thunderstorm or two possible this evening, overnight low 60.

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1: News this hour from Town Hall. I'm Ron Taylor. Secretary of War Pete Hegseth says Washington remains committed to the Indo-Pacific region. Speaking to a group of world leaders, diplomats, and top security officials at the Shangri-La Defense Conference in Singapore, China won't be allowed to dominate the region.
2: When we look across the region today, there is rightful alarm regarding China's historic military buildup and the expansion of its military activities in the region and beyond. We share a clear-eyed assessment of that security environment and a mutual understanding that a Pacific dominated by any hegemon would unravel the regional balance of power and undermine the equilibrium we all seek to preserve.
1: Now that the primary voters have chosen Attorney General Ken Paxton as their candidate for U.S. Senate, Republicans in Texas are focused on getting out the vote in November.
3: Senate Majority Leader John Thune says it's time for Republicans in Texas to come together and put all their energy into getting Ken Paxton elected.
4: We got to pivot and go all in to make sure that we keep Texas red, that he wins, and that we keep a far less liberal out of the United States Senate. Obviously, that seat is going to be very key to our majority, which will determine the future of this country.
3: Thune making his remarks on the Hugh Hewitt Show on the Salem Radio Network. Laura Winters reporting.
1: The military says it stopped another commercial vessel trying to break through the U.S. blockade of Iranian ports. The Gambia-flagged bulk carrier Leon Star ignored multiple warnings from U.S. forces overnight, and so its engine room was struck with a missile. The ship remains adrift in the Gulf of Oman. Israel's Air Force and artillery have struck areas near a strategic mountain in southern Lebanon, Israel's military issuing evacuation warnings for over a dozen villages. The head of the WHO has visited Bunia in eastern Congo, where a rare Ebola outbreak is rapidly spreading. News and analysis at townhall.com.
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1: Keeping you going with your country favorites and giving you great advice. 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After 20 seconds, delivery will fail, and you could delete the text and turn off airplane mode. 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Good luck.

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8: 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The Pampa Girls Volleyball and Basketball Camp kicks off on Monday. The Perryton Rangerette Volleyball Camp begins on Tuesday this week. The Pampa Tennis Camp is being held throughout the month of June, beginning on Wednesday. The Groover Greyhound Baseball Camp begins on Monday, June the 8th, as does the Pampa Future Lady Harvester Softball Camp and the Perryton Youth Baseball Camp, all beginning on June the 8th. Weather Channel forecast, a stray thunderstorm or two possible this evening, overnight low 60, light winds, and back to the mid-90s on Sunday and Monday.
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Playing the country hits that you love. One thing I do not love is my house right now. Oh, it's such a wreck. Man, mom leaves town for a couple days. Okay, I love my husband. He's such a great dad, but he definitely can't parent and pick up at the same time. That's just not even in his world. But happily, I read some science research where they were saying, you know, we ask all these people to go think of brilliant ideas. And when we found the ones, the group that had the most brilliant ideas, they're either desk or workplace or home where they lived, where they came up with the ideas, it was all nuts and cluttered. So I'm thinking, okay, well, there's that. At least there's hope. Maybe some brilliant ideas are coming out of this whole situation right as we speak. 98.3 KXDJ.

0: 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Okay, quickly, experts say switch over to airplane mode. After 20 seconds, delivery will fail, and you could delete the text and turn off airplane mode. Try again. Wireless experts say it works about half the time, especially effective when sending a long text or photos. Good luck.
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2: 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It appears by its own numbers, the U.S. government seems insolvent. It's reported that the Treasury shows about $6 trillion in assets and over $47 trillion in liabilities. 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

0: just a single hour of sleep, a single hour, turns a sixth grader's brain into that of a fourth grader. 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And, well, you get the idea.
1: 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It is youth camp season. The Pampa Girls Volleyball and Basketball Camp kicks off on Monday. The Perryton Rangerette Volleyball Camp begins on Tuesday this week. The Pampa Tennis Camp is being held throughout the month of June, beginning on Wednesday. The Groover Greyhound Baseball Camp begins on Monday, June the 8th, as does the Pampa Future Lady Harvester Softball Camp and the Perryton Youth Baseball Camp, all beginning on June the 8th. Weather Channel forecast, a stray thunderstorm or two possible this evening, overnight low 60, light winds, and back to the mid-90s on Sunday and Monday.
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1: News this hour from Town Hall. I'm Ron Taylor. Saying it was time for a new approach and a new chapter, CBS News Editor-in-Chief Barry Weiss has replaced Tanya Simon as executive producer of 60 Minutes.
2: In a memo to staff, Weiss and CBS News President Tom Zabrowski said their goal was, quote, building a show that thrives in the 21st century. Simon will be replaced by Nick Bilton. He's a documentarian, tech journalist, and former New York Times columnist. Bilton said in his own memo about the transition that the world has, in his words, moved, and so must the show if it's to survive. Bob Agner reporting.
1: New data suggests artificial intelligence may be doing more to create new jobs than it is for cutting them.
3: A chart highlighted by President Trump's AI advisor David Sachs shows hiring is actually rising in software engineering, the field most aggressively using AI. Sachs says that's because AI has slashed the cost of writing code, allowing more companies to build custom software. That surge in demand is driving a hiring boom. The trend challenges concerns that AI will cause widespread job losses, instead pointing to a growing need for skilled developers. Ken Lorman reporting.
1: As the world awaits President Trump's decision on the Iran nuclear deal, public policy expert Matthew Continetti says both sides remain firmly dug in.
4: The Iranians believe that their stranglehold over the Strait of Hormuz is going to impose enough economic pain that Trump will settle for less than what he wants. And Trump believes that our blockade of Iranian ports is causing enough damage to an already ruined Iranian economy that eventually the Iranians will fold or the House of Cards will collapse.
1: He made his comments to the Salem Radio Network. News, analysis at townhall.com. I'm Ron Taylor.
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That's Ella Langley with Be Her. I'm Rich Krieger. Coming up, a celebration and tribute to the late, great John Prine. Right now, here's Russell Dickerson.

0: 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Y'all do.
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0: That's Morgan Wallen with Don't Leave Russell Dickerson. Right before that, I'm Rich Krieger. And John Prine would be turning 80 years old this fall, and his memory is going to be celebrated with a tribute concert in Chicago this October. It's going to be hosted by actor John C. Reilly, and it's going to include performances from Margot Price, Amos Lee, and Steve Earle. His longtime band is going to provide all the backing support. Stick around. On the way, Blake Shelton.
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5: And this News Minute on X brought to you by Interstate Bank, Adobe Wald Gin, and N5 Wireline, all our proud supporters of Area Youth on 98.3 KXDJ. The Canadian Church of Christ Summer Sports Camp begins this evening, continues through Wednesday. Deconstruction, What is the Price of Freedom for the World? The documentary will be shown one more time today in Wheeler at the Rogue Theater. That's this afternoon at 2. The Gray County Commissioner's Court in Pampa meets Monday morning at 9. Perryton's Key Heights Baptist Church kicks off their vacation Bible school on Monday. The Pampa Girls Volleyball and Basketball Camp begins on Monday. The Perryton Rangerette Volleyball Camp begins on Tuesday. The Pampa Tennis Camp begins on Wednesday. Weather Channel forecast, light winds and another hot one coming up today. We started about 60 this morning, mid-90s today and again on Monday. Better chance of rain and cooler starting Tuesday. What do I think you'll enjoy about staying at KXDJ Riverside 1 in Red River? Well, that view of that mountain from that deck on the bottom floor and the private deck from the master bedroom upstairs are unbeatable. I think you'll enjoy the short walk to town if you want to take it, and yet being just far enough away you have your own privacy. And let me tell you, coffee on the deck and catching a trout out the front door, cha-ching. 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

0: That's Alexandra Kay. The song is called Straight for the Heart. Right before that, Blake Shelton with Stay Country or Die Tryin'. I'm Rich Krieger. Coming up, the power of forgiveness. Also, we'll hear music from Josh Ross.
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0: That's Josh Ross. Hate how you look. I'm Rich Krieger. And get rid of your grudges. There is a healing power in forgiveness. A study of men and women with lower back pain found that those who had forgiven people who had wronged them experienced less anger, resentment, depression, and even backaches. Coming up, Jason Aldean, also George Burge and Luke Bryan.
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0: That's George Burge and Luke Bryan with Ride, Ride, Ride. Jason Aldean's Amarillo Sky right before that. I'm Rich Krieger. Another hour's worth of great country music on the way. We'll kick it off with Chase Matthew next.
1: 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The Canadian Church of Christ Summer Sports Camp begins this evening, continues through Wednesday. Deconstruction, What is the Price of Freedom for the World? The documentary will be shown one more time today in Wheeler at the Rogue Theater. That's this afternoon at 2. The Gray County Commissioner's Court in Pampa meets Monday morning at 9. Perryton's Key Heights Baptist Church kicks off their vacation Bible school on Monday. The

0: Tampa Girls Volleyball and Basketball Camp begins on Monday. The Perryton Rangerette Volleyball Camp begins on Tuesday. The Pampa Tennis Camp begins on Wednesday. Weather Channel forecast, light winds and another hot one coming up today. We started about 60 this morning, mid-90s today and again on Monday. Better chance of rain and cooler starting Tuesday.
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1: News this hour from Town Hall. I'm Ron Taylor. A federal judge says President Trump's name must be removed from the John F. Kennedy Center for the Performing Arts.
2: U.S. District Judge Christopher Cooper ruled that the rebranding of the Kennedy Center as the Trump Kennedy Center violates the law and ordered that Trump's name be removed from the building within 2 weeks. The judge said Trump can't close or rename the Kennedy Center, ruling that it cannot be officially named for anyone else unless Congress approves it. Congresswoman Joyce Beatty, an Ohio Democrat, sued President Trump and others to stop the unlawful renaming of the Kennedy Center. Bill Alexander, Washington.
1: The president is not happy about a court ruling and used a social media post to brand the federal judge who issued the ruling as an anti-Trump hater. President Trump endorsing a GOP challenger to Nancy Mace's campaign for South Carolina governor on Friday, backing Lieutenant Governor Pam Yvette in the contest.
3: The president lauded Yvette as an American first patriot who never wavered in a Truth Social post on Friday evening. Also in a social media post on Friday, Mace responded, suggesting that her advocacy for the release of the Justice Department's files related to its probe into convicted sex offender Jeffrey Epstein contributed to the president's decision not to back her. Trump's Friday endorsement also snubbed Republican Congressman Ralph Norman, who had taken a slight lead on Mace in recent polling. Bernie Bennett in Washington.
1: The Senate's top Republican says it's time to shift gears in the Lone Star State.
4: We got to pivot and go all in.
1: All in, says Senate Majority Leader John Thune, to make sure Texas elects State Attorney General Ken Paxton and defeat Democrat James Tallarico.
4: It's time to get in that general election footing and do the hard work that's necessary to make sure that Paxton wins and we keep Texas red.
1: The military says it stopped another commercial vessel trying to break through the U.S. blockade of Iranian ports. The ship remains adrift in the Gulf of Oman. News and analysis at townhall.com.
5: Larry Elder here. You know, I think a lot of people just accept pain, like, this is just how it is now. I don't think that has to be true. Let me tell you about George. He's up in Oregon, works 10-hour days driving a garbage truck in and out all day. It really did a number on his knee. He said it got so bad, he couldn't even bend it. Now think about that. 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

That's Cody Johnson with The Fall. I'm Rich Krieger. Coming up, the Chicks celebrating a big anniversary. Right now, here's Kenny Chesney.

0: up in the city, but you still love yourself some country? Well, good news. We've got you
1: 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Hi, this is Chris Samples. 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

0: That's Low Cash with Wrong Hearts, Kenny Chesney. No shoes, no shirt, no problem right before that. I'm Rich Krieger, and the Chicks celebrating the 20th anniversary of their album Taking the Long Way with a 16-date tour this fall. They say, quote, still not ready to make nice. The Chicks will perform the album in its entirety as well as some other tunes. Pre-sale tickets go on sale this Wednesday. Coming up, Tucker Wetmore.
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7: 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The Canadian Church of Christ Summer Sports Camp begins this evening, continues through Wednesday. Deconstruction, What is the Price of Freedom for the World? The documentary will be shown one more time today in Wheeler at the Rogue Theater. That's this afternoon at 2. The Gray County Commissioners Court in Pampa meets Monday morning at 9. Perryton's Key Heights Baptist Church kicks off their vacation Bible school on Monday. The Pampa Girls Volleyball and Basketball Camp begins on Monday. The Perryton Rangerette Volleyball Camp begins on Tuesday. The Pampa Tennis Camp begins on Wednesday. Well, the channel forecast, light winds and another hot one coming up today. We started about 60 this morning, mid-90s today and again on Monday. Better chance of rain and cooler starting Tuesday.
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Nate Smith, Fix What You Didn't Break. Right before that, Tucker Wetmore, I'm Rich Krieger. Coming up, keeping your brain as young as possible through creativity. Also, we'll hear from Ella Langley.

0: Bubba Langley, I Can't Love You Anymore. I'm Rich Krieger. And if you want to keep your brain as young as possible as you grow older, get creative. Scientists analyzed brain scans of people and found that those who did creative things like dancing, painting, playing musical instruments, or video games had younger looking brains. Coming up, Dylan Scott.
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14: A public safety power shutoff is really what we consider a last resort wildfire mitigation effort. We have a lot of things we do on a daily basis throughout the year, but we have these extreme days. We had a few last year like this. The last resort effort is to identify feeder lines, distribution lines, primarily in the rural areas where wildfire risk is really high. So if you imagine the panhandle, you know where that is, out in the Canadian River Valley and around the canyonlands and that type of terrain. So we developed risk maps of the area showing where the highest risks are, what we call a tier three. So if you think about some of the areas where the historic fires have taken place, they are rangeland primarily. They're hard to get to. So that's kind of the basis from which we map these things out.
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0: Kent, Rocky Mountain Low. I'm Rich Krieger. Megan Maroney up next.
1: 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The Canadian Church of Christ Summer Sports Camp begins this evening, continues through Wednesday. Deconstruction, What is the Price of Freedom for the World? The documentary will be shown one more time today in Wheeler at the Rogue Theater. That's this afternoon at 2. The Gray County Commissioner's Court in Pampa meets Monday morning at 9. Perryton's Key Heights Baptist Church kicks off their vacation Bible school on Monday. The Pampa Girls Volleyball and Basketball Camp begins on Monday. The Perryton Rangerette Volleyball Camp begins on Tuesday. The Pampa Tennis Camp begins on Wednesday. Well, the channel forecast, light winds and another hot one coming up today. We started about 60 this morning, mid-90s today and again on Monday. Better chance of rain and cooler starting Tuesday.
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1: News this hour from Town Hall. I'm Ron Taylor. Secretary of War Pete Hegseth says Washington remains committed to the Indo-Pacific.
2: This region has profound implications for U.S. security and prosperity. It's the world's largest and most dynamic market area. It's why our national defense strategy directs the Department of War to set the military conditions required to achieve a lasting and favorable balance of power in the Pacific region.
1: Speaking at the Shangri-La Defense Conference in Singapore, Hegseth said U.S. policy aims to preserve a favorable balance of power and prevent any country from dominating the Indo-Pacific. Treasury Secretary Scott Bessent is weighing in on the leak of confidential taxpayer records.
3: Treasury Secretary Scott Bessent is addressing the leak of confidential taxpayer information, including records belonging to President Trump and his family.
4: President Trump is a great American who has endured more than 10 years of nonstop harassment and weaponization from the federal and state government actors. A bad actor at the IRS leaked more than 400,000 tax returns, including the Trump family, all the employees, and that's how we got here now.
3: Willie Nelson, Washington.
1: Conservative critics are raising new concerns about how taxpayer money is spent on homelessness programs in California.
5: They point to San Francisco's managed alcohol program, which reportedly cost about $80 million over 6 years while serving just 55 clients, roughly $454,000 per person. Critics argue programs like this, along with contracts tied to nonprofits in San Francisco and Los Angeles, reflect waste, inflated cost, and possible abuse of public funds. Some political figures also claim homeless populations are being drawn in from other areas to boost funding, though those claims remain disputed. John Scott reporting.
1: More news and analysis at townhall.com.
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That's Jordan Davis. Turn this truck around. I'm Rich Krieger. Coming up, Zach Brown says, I do. Right now, here's Hardy and Lainey Wilson, Wait in the Truck.

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0: That's Jason Aldean with Don't Tell on Me. Hardy and Lainey Wilson right before that. I'm Rich Krieger. A big congratulations going out to Zach Brown and jewelry designer Kendra Scott, who officially tied the knot in a private ceremony earlier this week at a resort in Greece. Between Zach and Kendra, they have 8 kids. Zach shares 4 daughters and a son with his ex-wife, and Kendra has 2 sons with her first husband and 1 son with her second husband. Coming up, Morgan Wallen, also John Party. 98.3 KXDJ.
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6: And this News Minute on X, brought to you by Interstate Bank, Adobe Walls Gin, and N5 Wireline, all are proud supporters of area youth on 98.3 KXDJ. The Canadian Church of Christ Summer Sports Camp begins this evening, continues through Wednesday. Deconstruction, What is the Price of Freedom for the World? The documentary will be shown one more time today in Wheeler at the Rogue Theater. That's this afternoon at 2. The Gray County Commissioner's Court in Pampa meets Monday morning at 9. Perryton's Key Heights Baptist Church kicks off their vacation Bible school on Monday. The Pampa Girls Volleyball and Basketball Camp begins on Monday. The Perryton Rangerette Volleyball Camp begins on Tuesday. The Pampa Tennis Camp begins on Wednesday. Well, the channel forecast, light winds and another hot one coming up today. We started about 60 this morning, mid-90s today and again on Monday. Better chance of rain and cooler starting Tuesday. What do I think you'll enjoy about staying at KXDJ Riverside 1 in Red River? Well, that view of that mountain from that deck on the bottom floor and the private deck from the master bedroom upstairs are unbeatable. I think you'll enjoy the short walk to town if you want to take it, and yet being just far enough away you have your own privacy. And let me tell you, coffee on the deck and catching a trout out the front door, cha-ching. 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
1: That's John Party with Boots Off. Morgan Wallen, 20 cigarettes right before that. I'm Rich Krieger. Coming up, how many words can the average dog truly understand? Also, the new single from Ella Langley.
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0: That's Helen Langley. That's her latest single, Be Her. I'm Rich Krieger. And let's face it, dogs are man's best friend. And the canine ability to understand human words is a big reason why. So how many words can the average dog understand? Well, that number's at 165 words. And super dogs, those are in the top 20% of canine intellect, and they can understand about 250 words. Coming up, Keith Urban.
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7: 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A bit of a moot point if we're not growing it again, but the standard practice on the North Plains is to swath it and lay it on the ground for a couple of days to let it dry out and then pick it up with a forage harvester, whereas on the High Plains, people tend to direct cut it because it's a drier environment. 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We left it standing in the field 3 weeks longer, and we still couldn't dry it out. 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

0: That's John Morgan. The song is called Kid Myself. Right before that, Keith Urban. I'm Rich Krieger. And coming up next, Ty Myers.
1: 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And this News Minute on X brought to you by Interstate Bank, Adobe Walls Gin, and N5 Wireline. 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The Canadian Church of Christ Summer Sports Camp begins this evening, continues through Wednesday. Deconstruction, What is the Price of Freedom for the World? The documentary will be shown one more time today in Wheeler at the Rogue Theater. That's this afternoon at 2. The Gray County Commissioner's Court in Pampa meets Monday morning at 9. Perryton's Key Heights Baptist Church kicks off their vacation Bible school on Monday. The Pampa Girls Volleyball and Basketball Camp begins on Monday. The Perryton Rangerette Volleyball Camp begins on Tuesday. The Pampa Tennis Camp begins on Wednesday. Well, the channel forecast, light winds and another hot one coming up today. We started about 60 this morning, mid-90s today and again on Monday. Better chance of rain and cooler starting Tuesday. All right, plant lovers, it's time to go. DNC Greenhouse has opened their greenhouses area-wide, now open in Spearman, Perryton, Pampa, Dumas, and Dalhart. 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Are you looking for a computer guru for your business? Highly recommend Brad Herring and ATEC for you. He does it all for us. We get all our computers from Brad. He gets them, builds them, delivers them. He makes sure the software's on there, that all the virus protection stuff's on there, all the backups are on there. And we were working on a project yesterday. He was on the phone with the software guy getting it all lined out for us. Can't imagine doing this thing without Brad. That's Brad.

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1: News this hour from Town Hall. I'm Ron Taylor. Secretary of War Pete Hegseth says Washington remains committed to the Indo-Pacific region. Speaking to a group of world leaders, diplomats, and top security officials at the Shangri-La Defense Conference in Singapore, China won't be allowed to dominate the region.
2: When we look across the region today, there is rightful alarm regarding China's historic military buildup and the expansion of its military activities in the region and beyond. We share a clear-eyed assessment of that security environment and a mutual understanding that a Pacific dominated by any hegemon would unravel the regional balance of power and undermine the equilibrium we all seek to preserve.
1: Now that primary voters have chosen Attorney General Ken Paxton as their candidate for U.S. Senate, Republicans in Texas are focused on getting out the vote in November.
3: Senate Majority Leader John Thune says it's time for Republicans in Texas to come together and put all their energy into getting Ken Paxton elected.
4: We got to pivot and go all in to make sure that we keep Texas red, that he wins, and that we keep a far less liberal out of the United States Senate. Obviously, that seat is going to be very key to our majority, which will determine the future of this country.
3: Thune making his remarks on the Hugh Hewitt Show on the Salem Radio Network. Laura Winters reporting.
1: The military says it stopped another commercial vessel trying to break through the U.S. blockade of Iranian ports. The Gambia-flagged bulk carrier Leon Star ignored multiple warnings from the U.S. forces overnight, and so its engine room was struck by a missile. The ship remains adrift in the Gulf of Oman. Israel's Air Force and artillery have struck areas near a strategic mountain, in southern Lebanon. Israel's military issuing evacuation warnings over a dozen villages in that particular region. More news at srnnews.com. This is SRN News.
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That's Megan Maroney with 6 months later. I'm Rich Krieger. Coming up, using AI for matchmaking at country music festivals. Right now, here's Jordan Davis.

0: country music. It's an addiction we can all hang our hat on. 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

0: That Zach Top was South of Sanity. Jordan Davis right before that. I'm Rich Krieger. And next week is the Carolina Country Music Fest in Myrtle Beach. And if you're single and you're looking to mingle, there's going to be a daily AI-assisted matchmaking event. For an hour a day, the Jack Daniel's Party Tent is going to turn into a single saloon. Those interested can sign up now and you'll be sent a questionnaire a few days before the event. AI is going to be used to pair people with their best match. So the question is, will AI matchmaking become a norm for music festivals in the future? Just have to wait and see how it works out next week. Luke Combs coming up next.
1: 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From the pouring rain. The beers and sunshine. Got your music's got you covered.
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6: And this News Minute on X brought to you by Interstate Bank, Adobe Walls Gin, and N5 Wireline, all our proud supporters of area youth on 98.3 KXDJ. The Canadian Church of Christ Summer Sports Camp begins this evening, continues through Wednesday. Deconstruction, What is the Price of Freedom for the World? The documentary will be shown one more time today in Wheeler at the Rogue Theater. That's this afternoon at 2. The Gray County Commissioner's Court in Pampa meets Monday morning at 9. Perryton's Key Heights Baptist Church kicks off their vacation Bible school on Monday. The Pampa Girls Volleyball and Basketball Camp begins on Monday. The Perryton Rangerette Volleyball Camp begins on Tuesday. The Pampa Tennis Camp begins on Wednesday. Well, the channel forecast, light winds and another hot one coming up today. We started about 60 this morning, mid-90s today, and again on Monday. Better chance of rain and cooler starting Tuesday.
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0: That's Post Malone and Blake Shelton. Pour me a drink. Luke Combs right before that. I'm Rich Krieger. Coming up, relieving the anxiety by putting your phone down. Also, we'll hear from Chris Jansen.
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0: That's Chris Jansen, Me and a Beer, George Strait. Right before that, I'm Rich Krieger. And if you're tense, stop using your phone so much. Canadian scientists say checking your email less will tame your stress. Coming up, Ella Langley.
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0: That's Vincent Mason. Wish you well. I'm Rich Krieger. Riley Green up next.
1: 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The Canadian Church of Christ Summer Sports Camp begins this evening, continues through Wednesday. Deconstruction, What is the Price of Freedom for the World? The documentary will be shown one more time today in Wheeler at the Rogue Theater. That's this afternoon at 2. The Gray County Commissioner's Court in Pampa meets Monday morning at 9. Perryton's Key Heights Baptist Church kicks off their vacation Bible school on Monday. The Pampa Girls Volleyball and Basketball Camp begins on Monday. The Perryton Rangerette Volleyball Camp begins on Tuesday. The Pampa Tennis Camp begins on Wednesday. Weather Channel forecast, light winds and another hot one coming up today. We started about 60 this morning, mid-90s today and again on Monday. Better chance of rain and cooler starting Tuesday.
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1: News this hour from Town Hall. I'm Ron Taylor. Saying it was time for a new approach and a new chapter, CBS News Editor-in-Chief Barry Weiss has replaced Tanya Simon as executive producer of 60 Minutes.
2: In a memo to staff, Weiss and CBS News President Tom Cebrowski said their goal was, quote, building a show that thrives in the 21st century. Simon will be replaced by Nick Bilton. He's a documentarian, tech journalist, and former New York Times columnist. Bilton said in his own memo about the transition that the world has, in his words, moved, and so must the show if it's to survive. Bob Agner reporting.
1: New data suggests artificial intelligence may be doing more to create new jobs than it is to cutting them.
3: A chart highlighted by President Trump's AI advisor, David Sachs, shows hiring is actually rising in software engineering, the field most aggressively using AI. Sachs says that's because AI has slashed the cost of writing code, allowing more companies to build custom software. That surge in demand is driving a hiring boom. The trend challenges concerns that AI will cause widespread job losses, instead pointing to a growing need for skilled developers. Ken Lorman reporting.
1: As the world awaits President Trump's decision on the Iran nuclear deal, public policy expert Matthew Cotternetti says both sides remain firmly dug in.
4: Iranians believe that their stranglehold over the Strait of Hormuz is going to impose enough economic pain that Trump will settle for less than what he wants. And Trump believes that our blockade of Iranian ports is causing enough damage to an already ruined Iranian economy that eventually the Iranians will fold or the house of cards will collapse.
1: Continetti made his comments to the Salem Radio Network. News and analysis at townhall.com. I'm Ron Taylor.
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That's Josh Ross. Hate How You Look. I'm Rich Krieger. Coming up, the Dolly Parton travel stops are opening in Tennessee. I'll give you some details on that right now. Here's Old Dominion.

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0: That's Bailey Zimmerman with Chevy Silverado. Old Dominion right before that. I'm Rich Krieger. And Dolly Parton announced last year she was partnering with Tennessean Travel Stop to bring her southern hospitality to the freeway. Well, the time has finally come. The official grand opening is June 24th. It's in Cornersville, Tennessee, right off I-65, which is 1 hour south of Nashville. This is just the first spot to receive a Dolly makeover. More locations are expected to pop up across the country. On the way, music from Hardy.
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4: The U.S. Treasury quietly released its official financial report for 2025. It appears by its own numbers, the U.S. government seems insolvent. It's reported that the Treasury shows about $6 trillion in assets and over $47 trillion in liabilities. Add it all up, and it looks like the U.S. owes more than $130 trillion it doesn't have. 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
5: 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The Canadian Church of Christ Summer Sports Camp begins this evening, continues through Wednesday. Deconstruction, What is the Price of Freedom for the World? The documentary will be shown one more time today in Wheeler at the Rogue Theater. That's this afternoon at 2. The Gray County Commissioner's Court in Pampa meets Monday morning at 9. Perryton's Key Heights Baptist Church kicks off their vacation Bible school on Monday. The Pampa Girls Volleyball and Basketball Camp begins on Monday. The Perryton Rangerette Volleyball Camp begins on Tuesday. The Pampa Tennis Camp begins on Wednesday. Weather Channel forecast, light winds and another hot one coming up today. We started about 60 this morning, mid-90s today and again on Monday. Better chance of rain and cooler starting Tuesday.
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That's Dustin Lynch with Easy to Love. Hardy right before that. I'm Rich Krieger. Coming up, cassettes are making their way back. We'll also hear from Tucker Wetmore. 98.

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0: That's Tucker Wetmore with Brunette. I'm Rich Krieger. And music cassettes are becoming more popular. In the United States, cassette sales have hit their highest sales since 2003. Why is this? Well, artists are releasing their new work on a variety of mediums, including cassettes. And while music on cassette doesn't sound as good for some listeners, it allows for a physical connection with their favorite artist. Coming up, Thomas Rhett.
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0: Kenny Chesney. That's his latest single, Carry On. I'm Rich Krieger, and Max McNown is coming up next.
1: 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The Canadian Church of Christ Summer Sports Camp begins this evening, continues through Wednesday. Deconstruction, What is the Price of Freedom for the World? The documentary will be shown one more time today in Wheeler at the Rogue Theater. That's this afternoon at 2. The Gray County Commissioner's Court in Pampa meets Monday morning at 9. Perryton's Key Heights Baptist Church kicks off their vacation Bible school on Monday. The Pampa Girls Volleyball and Basketball Camp begins on Monday. The Perryton Rangerette Volleyball Camp begins on Tuesday. The Pampa Tennis Camp begins on Wednesday. Weather Channel forecast,

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1: News this hour from Town Hall. I'm Ron Taylor. A federal judge says President Trump's name must be removed from the John F. Kennedy Center for the Performing Arts.
2: U.S. District Judge Christopher Cooper ruled that the rebranding of the Kennedy Center as the Trump Kennedy Center violates the law and ordered that Trump's name be removed from the building within 2 weeks. The judge said Trump can't close or rename the Kennedy Center, ruling that it cannot be officially named for anyone else unless Congress approves it. Congresswoman Joyce Beatty, an Ohio Democrat, sued President Trump and others to stop the unlawful renaming of the Kennedy Center. Bill Alexander, Washington.
1: The president is not happy about the court ruling and used a social media post to brand the federal judge who issued the ruling as an anti-Trump hater. President endorsing a GOP challenger to Nancy Mace's campaign for South Carolina governor on Friday, backing Lieutenant Governor Pam Yvette in the contest.
3: The president lauded Yvette as an American first patriot who never wavered in a Truth Social post on Friday evening. Also in a social media post on Friday, Mace responded, suggesting that her advocacy for the release of the Justice Department's files related to its probe into convicted sex offender Jeffrey Epstein contributed to the president's decision not to back her. Trump's Friday endorsement also snubbed Republican Congressman Ralph Norman, who had taken a slight lead on Mace in recent polling. Bernie Bennett in Washington.
1: The Senate's top Republican says it's time to shift gears in the Lone Star States.
4: We've got to pivot and go all in.
1: All in, says Senate Majority Leader John Thune, to make sure Texas elects State Attorney General Kim Paxton and defeats Democrat James Tallarico.
4: It's time to get in that general election footing and do the hard work that's necessary to make sure that Paxton wins and we keep Texas red.
1: The military says it stopped another commercial vessel trying to break through the U.S. blockade of Iranian ports. You'll find news and analysis at townhall.com.
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0: It's her debut song. I love her voice. That's Alexandra Kay in Straight for the Heart, or Straight for Bed in a timely fashion. New studies showing that the amount of sleep that you need on a nightly basis in order to get the most anti-aging properties out of the sleep that you get, you need to sleep between 6.4 and 7.8 hours per night. 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
1: 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And you can thank God.

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5: And this News Minute on X, brought to you by Interstate Bank, Adobe Wald's Gin, and N5 Wireline, all are proud supporters of Area Youth on 98.3 KXDJ. The Canadian Church of Christ Summer Sports Camp begins this evening, continues through Wednesday. Deconstruction, What is the Price of Freedom for the World? The documentary will be shown one more time today in Wheeler at the Rogue Theater. That's this afternoon at 2. The Gray County Commissioners Court in Pampa meets Monday morning at 9. Perryton's Key Heights Baptist Church kicks off their vacation Bible school on Monday. The Pampa Girls Volleyball and Basketball Camp begins on Monday. The Perryton Rangerette Volleyball Camp begins on Tuesday. The Pampa Tennis Camp begins on Wednesday. Weather Channel forecast, light winds and another hot one coming up today. We started about 60 this morning, mid-90s today and again on Monday. Better chance of rain and cooler starting Tuesday.
6: Caring for senior citizens takes expertise. That's why Twin Oaks Manor and the Oakwood Unit in Booker were created. Administrator Sean Hoover.
7: We are also blessed to have one of the few certified gerontological nurses in the Texas Panhandle. What that means is she can spot changes much quicker than most people. We are able to be on top of issues sometimes before they even arise.
6: Twin Oaks Manor and the Oakwood Unit in Booker. Complete senior care that exceeds expectations.
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0: Did you get enough sleep last night? You're going to go to bed earlier tonight, right? Because we need sleep, don't we? That's Morgan Wallen.
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2: 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It appears by its own numbers, the U.S. government seems insolvent. It's reported that the Treasury shows about $6 trillion in assets and over $47 trillion in liabilities. 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

0: Maybe at this point in the morning, it should be chug, chug, chug, more coffee. 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
1: 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The Canadian Church of Christ Summer Sports Camp begins this evening, continues through Wednesday. Deconstruction, What is the Price of Freedom for the World? The documentary will be shown one more time today in Wheeler at the Rogue Theater. That's this afternoon at 2. The Gray County Commissioner's Court in Pampa meets Monday morning at 9. Perryton's Key Heights Baptist Church kicks off their vacation Bible school on Monday. The Pampa Girls Volleyball and Basketball Camp begins on Monday. The Perryton Rangerette Volleyball Camp begins on Tuesday. The Pampa Tennis Camp begins on Wednesday. Weather Channel forecast, light winds and another hot one coming up today. We started about 60 this morning, mid-90s today and again on Monday. Better chance of rain and cooler starting Tuesday.
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0: 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Breaking news this hour from townhall.com. I'm Michael Harrington. A new poll is shedding light on which Democrats are popular with voters right now as the party looks ahead to the presidential race of 2028. Correspondent Laura Winters.
1: The new Emerson College survey finds former Transportation Secretary Pete Buttigieg leading with 18% support. He's followed by California Governor Gavin Newsom, who's at 16%. Newsom is term limited as governor. Other Democrats who may run, AOC, she's polling at 11%. Pennsylvania Governor Josh Shapiro and former Vice President Kamala Harris tied at 10%. Laura Winters reporting.
0: A comment from New Mexico Governor Michelle Grisham is drawing sharp backlash, especially from conservatives.
2: Grisham saying Democrats don't need men's vote to win elections is being blasted by critics as divisive and dismissive. Conservative leaders and media are seizing on the remark, arguing it sidelines working class voters and fuels identity politics, while saying a renewed focus on jobs, taxes, and public safety are needed to win over both men and disaffected voters. Ken Lorman reporting.
0: Israeli troops have captured a strategic mountain topped with a crusader-built castle in southern Lebanon and their deepest incursion into the country in more than 25 years. The Israeli military announced this morning that they had captured Beaufort Castle near the city of Nabatea after days of intense fighting and airstrikes in nearby villages where Israeli troops fought members of the Hezbollah Islamic terrorist group. Heavy rains are threatening to delay the search for two people missing in a flooded cave in Laos after the rescue of five others who were trapped underground for over a week. The seven villagers entered the cave last week to look for minerals but were trapped by flash flooding. Rescue teams from Laos, Thailand, and other countries are on the job. More on these stories at townhall.com.
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Ella, that is her brand new one. 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It's Be Her. 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If your stress level's a little high, evidently science has the answer. I'll tell you about that. 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

0: They became good friends when they were on tour together quite some time ago, and they've been wanting to record a song together, and they just never found the right song. So Corey Kent was like, fine, I'll write it myself. That's Corey Kent and Co Wetzel and Rocky Mountain Low. 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
6: 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The Canadian Church of Christ Summer Sports Camp begins this evening, continues through Wednesday. Deconstruction, What is the Price of Freedom for the World? The documentary will be shown one more time today in Wheeler at the Rogue Theater. That's this afternoon at 2. The Gray County Commissioner's Court in Pampa meets Monday morning at 9. Perryton's Key Heights Baptist Church kicks off their vacation Bible school on Monday. The Pampa Girls Volleyball and Basketball Camp begins on Monday. The Perryton Rangerette Volleyball Camp begins on Tuesday. The Pampa Tennis Camp begins on Wednesday. Weather Channel forecast, light winds and another hot one coming up today. We started about 60 this morning, mid-90s today and again on Monday. Better chance of rain and cooler starting Tuesday.
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0: He's been the big songwriter for Al Dean for years. It's not like he needs the paycheck. But I do like this song. That's John Morgan.
1: 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And this News Minute on X, brought to you by Interstate Bank, Adobe Walls Gin, and N5 Wireline, all are proud supporters of area youth on 98.3 KXDJ. The Canadian Church of Christ Summer Sports Camp begins this evening, continues through Wednesday. Deconstruction, What is the Price of Freedom for the World? The documentary will be shown one more time today in Wheeler at the Rogue Theater. That's this afternoon at 2. The Gray County Commissioner's Court in Pampa meets Monday.

0: The Pampa Tennis Camp begins on Wednesday. Weather Channel forecast, light winds and another hot one coming up today. We started about 60 this morning, mid-90s today and again on Monday. Better chance of rain and cooler starting Tuesday.
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0: 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Breaking news this hour from townhall.com. I'm Michael Harrington. The military says that it stopped another commercial vessel trying to run the U.S. blockade of Iranian ports.
1: U.S. military officials say the Gambia-flagged bulk carrier Liam Star ignored multiple warnings from U.S. forces overnight. Officials also say because of the ignored warnings, they struck the vessel's engine room with a missile. Meanwhile, that ship remains adrift in the Gulf of Oman. The U.S. launched the blockade on April 17th in response to Iran effectively closing the strait after the war began.
0: Correspondent Andrew Stewart. Britain's economy is under pressure these days, and some leaders are pointing the finger at Brexit and voters. But critics say that misses the bigger picture.
2: Conservative analysts note the UK's economic growth since 2017 has roughly matched or exceeded parts of Europe, with Germany lagging behind. They argue stagnation across the region stems from high regulation, costly energy policies, and heavy spending, not Brexit alone, and say recovery may hinge on lower taxes and pro-growth reforms. Ken Lorman reporting.
0: The latest action to undo Biden-era regulations on so-called climate change, the Securities Exchange Commission is proposing the repeal of a rule that requires public companies to report their greenhouse gas emissions and the risk they face from global warming. The disclosure rule has been on hold since last year after the commission said it was pausing its legal defense after legal challenges by business groups and Republican-led states. Ukraine has launched two strikes on Russian energy sites this weekend. Russian authorities say drone debris set fire to a storage facility in the Rostov region, and civilian infrastructure was reported damaged in the Saratov region. Ukraine has increased attacks on oil and gas facilities. More on these stories at townhall.com.
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If you like to make your own pizza at home, and you can't think of anything that would coax you into having a pizza delivered, I don't know. This might work. I'll tell you about it.

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0: I think it's illegal to not line dance when this comes on. That's John Party's brand new one, Boots Off. 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I hope that they have drones just go crazy and start flinging pizzas at people. But that's just me. And Progressive Insurance, insurance for motorcycles, boats, and RVs for protection on the road and on the water. 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
3: 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The Canadian Church of Christ Summer Sports Camp begins this evening, continues through Wednesday. Deconstruction, What is the Price of Freedom for the World? The documentary will be shown one more time today in Wheeler at the Rogue Theater. That's this afternoon at 2. The Gray County Commissioner's Court in Pampa meets Monday morning at 9. Perryton's Key Heights Baptist Church kicks off their vacation Bible school on Monday. The Pampa Girls Volleyball and Basketball Camp begins on Monday. The Perryton Rangerette Volleyball Camp begins on Tuesday. The Pampa Tennis Camp begins on Wednesday. Weather Channel forecast, light winds and another hot one coming up today. We started about 60 this morning, mid-90s today and again on Monday. Better chance of rain and cooler starting Tuesday.
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0: 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Thank you for calling. 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

0: bet you never thought you'd be such a wonderful, irresistible human being listening to all this great country music. But we have always had faith in you, and you are killing it. So how about another song?
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0: The only thing I can think of is Edgar Allan Poe and the Telltale Heart, which is kind of an icky way of looking at this song. It's Al Dean.
1: 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The Canadian Church of Christ Summer Sports Camp begins this evening, continues through Wednesday. Deconstruction, What is the Price of Freedom for the World? The documentary will be shown one more time today in Wheeler at the Rogue Theater. That's this afternoon at 2. The Gray County Commissioners Court in Pampa meets Monday morning at 9. Perryton's Key Heights Baptist Church kicks off their vacation Bible school on Monday. The Pampa Girls Volleyball and Basketball Camp begins on Monday. The Perryton Rangerette Volleyball Camp begins on Tuesday. The Pampa Tennis Camp begins on Wednesday. Well, the channel forecast, light winds and another hot one coming up today. We started about 60 this morning, mid-90s today and again on Monday. Better chance of rain and cooler starting Tuesday.
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2: Kevin Williams.
9: Hey, I'm here.
2: And the one and only Bill Gaither, who reminds us. That'd be me. To find true wisdom, not just learning, in the one answer that is true. The answer found in Christ.
1: And that's right, my friends. And my guests today are filled with the assurances of hope, home, and the help given through the gospel.
2: Now,
1: let's get started today. 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
0: GVB, Gaither Vocal Band up now. This is a little iron sharpening iron, right? Steel on steel.
2: Let's do it.
0: Woody. One of the writers in the room.

0: scriptural truth, sung by one of the finest vocal lineups ever. That's the Gaither Vocal Band, Steel on Steel.
1: That's good stuff.
0: Here we go. It's on now.
2: Some pray for this moment.
0: And others pray about it.
2: You got it. It's called the Word of the Day, and we've been searching high and low, start to finish, A to Z, deep and wide, to find that perfect word. Here it comes, sports fans. The word is forfend. Forfend.
3: Forfend.
0: Forfend.
3: Forfend.
2: It is a verb. Perfect. Forfend.
4: Oh, wait a minute. You said
3: thank
4: verb,
3: goodness.
4: I know. Forfend, yes. Oh. The forfend. Kevin, Bill, do you remember that? The forfend was an automobile.
5: Hey, Kevin. You didn't ring the bell.
4: Listen up as I ring the bells of heaven. Here we go. The forfend was an automobile that was manufactured back in the 1950s by the McDonald McDougal Company, and it was designed to compete with the Edsel. No offense, Bill. McDonald McDougal actually stayed out of Detroit and established their plant in Van Wert, Indiana.
5: Oh, yeah.
4: Mistake number one. They modified the Edsel and modeled it very closely. Mistake number two. And then the forefend actually boasted elegance, a lot of precision. It had three engines and five wheels. It's unfortunate because it had no windshield.
3: Oh, wow.
4: The engines were very big. Yeah, with no windshield, you couldn't drive over 5 miles an hour. It was innovation, or was it marketing genius? Either way, it was mistake number three. And in 1954, they produced four of them, and production declined significantly in subsequent years. Corporate executives couldn't see why sales were plummeting. Drivers couldn't see at all. McDonald McDougal then declared bankruptcy and left the existing 12 models there somewhere in Van Wert. We don't know where. And I just remember that cute slogan, Bill, you'll remember this, ride the wave of the future in a new forfend. You can't see out, you can't see in. That was the
0: that? And you can't take it on a roundabout.
4: No, it was the roundabout.
3: Okay.
4: I remember that.
3: Oh, yeah. Who doesn't?
4: Yeah,
3: Here's the real definition. Forfend is used in context relating to some kind of real or pretended danger or other unpleasantness.
0: No, that checks out.
3: Exactly. In humorous and ironic use, forfend typically appears in the phrase, heaven forfend. It's kind of like heaven forbid. It expresses an usually ironic desire that something not happen or not be done. So in general use, if you forfend something unwanted or undesirable, you ward it off or prevent it, and if you forfend yourself from or against something, you protect or preserve yourself from it. Wow. You know, yours is shorter and funnier. However, here's an example. Heaven forfend that people actually pick up dictionaries and read them.
4: Oh, I see. Wow. Interesting.
2: Yeah.
4: How could one man be so wrong?
5: Well,
6: I don't know. I thought I had a friend, Frederick, who fixed fenders for forfend.
4: Yes. Oh, Frederick. Fender fixer.
6: He was a forfend fender fixer from Florida.
7: You can forfend bad record sales by getting there first to set up your table.
2: Hey, Bill, this voice is in the room.
8: We have one of the voices of this group in this room. His name is...
2: Help him, Pat Barker.
8: Pat Barker.
2: He's dying over there. Help him.
3: Perfect.
8: Hey, here are the Guardians.
9: I'm

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1: 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Here's Gordon Moe. I know somebody who

She's a beloved member of the Homecoming family, and this very show, our very own Lauren Talley, with her 2026 release called Walls. This cut is It's All About Jesus, here on Homecoming Radio.

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2: And Kim Hopper.
1: Hey, Tori, what time is it?
2: Well, hey, Hoppers, it's time. I'm glad you asked me that because it is time for a Mayberry moment.
3: Oh, yes.
2: Oh, my gosh.
3: Here we go.
2: Here it goes.
4: From one of the most iconic shows in television history, the common sense, family-oriented storylines of the Andy Griffith Show left its mark on millions, including a resident trivial expert.
2: That's right.
4: And I did pronounce that correct. To bring you this Mayberry moment, here's Kevin.
2: Kevin.
5: Would to God that you got as excited about the word of the day as you do this. But anyway. So, and to preface this, we do this game every now and then, but we've got some serious Andy trivia people in the room here.
3: It's on.
5: Four or five. So we'll do some questions that are a little easier, and you guys might want to bow out of those. And then on some of the harder ones, you can join in. So who would have been the Mayberry barber?
6: Floyd.
2: That would be Floyd.
5: Does anybody remember?
3: Oh, come on.
2: Come on, Floyd.
4: Are we just going to call him out or do we raise hands?
5: Well, however you want to do it. Bill, I think you got that one, right?
6: Floyd, yeah.
5: What was Floyd's last name? Do you remember?
6: Forfend.
4: He fixed fenders.
6: Harvey.
5: Yeah. And it was not Floyd the barber.
7: No. I got it.
8: Okay. Woody has his
7: Woody
8: hand
7: has
8: up.
7: It. Lawson.
5: Floyd Lawson.
3: Whoa.
5: That's exactly right. You got it.
3: Point of order. Right, Floyd had two last names.
5: Oh, okay. Go ahead.
3: In one particular episode, he was Floyd Colby.
5: Mm-hmm.
3: And then he became Floyd.
6: But not for long.
3: Not for long.
2: No.
3: Was
2: that
3: when
2: that's
3: he was,
2: his married name? Or?
4: In the first season, he wasn't played by Howard McNair.
5: Yep. No, he wasn't. Exactly. And then
3: you're bringing out the nerd in us.
2: You guys are freaks.
5: And then as the seasons went on, Howard McNair suffered a stroke, and they wrote him back in where he could be seated.
8: That's right.
5: Even though it looked like they did some camera tricks, made it look like he was walking in and out of the courthouse, but he was seated, and Andy wanted to continue working with him.
6: Surely they
5: really
6: did.
5: Really great. No. Well, Bill, we'll do the same for you.
8: Although we already had.
5: Yes.
2: That's right.
5: And we did when you died 10 years ago.
4: AI was here a lot quicker.
5: That's right.
2: Ushered it in.
9: Well, folks, that's it. That's the Mayberry moment right here on Homecoming Radio.

Just beautiful. The Martins, a cappella, from the project This Is the Time I Must Sing, Going Home, here on Homecoming Radio. Well, this one's going back a few years. The Roop Sisters and The Right Road. And if you're driving right now, thanks for taking Homecoming Radio on your journey. We'd like to think this is the right road to be on.

0: Hi, this is Russ Taff. Hey, Daniel, what time is it?
1: Time now for today's reminder that true joy starts with the decision to take whatever you have and
2: give it away.
3: Take whatever you have and give it away.
1: Dana recently experienced random kindness 2 weeks ago following a windstorm that toppled a large pine tree onto her driveway. She says she was unable to get her vehicle out of the garage because of the fallen tree. When she was online looking for a tree service, Dana heard the sound of chainsaws. When she went out to her front window, she observed two neighbors and their teenage boys cutting up the tree and filling a dump trailer with the cleared debris.
4: Nice.
1: They cut the stump right at the ground, so when they were done, you could hardly tell there was ever a tree there. They did an incredible job and helped me out in a huge way. I want people to know about my wonderful neighbors. It's this kind of generosity that stands as an example to all of us that it's much better to give than to receive. Bringing us today's reminder to
2: give.

0: nice. Love to hear those stories.
1: Did you get the number, the telephone number of that guy that removed that tree?
2: Don't be smitten.

0: 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And if you think the Talley name is just limited to what we know now as Lauren and her immediate Talley Trio family, there's a lot of talent in that family name.
1: We've been around a long time, Daniel. My mom and dad started out their careers with different groups. My dad started out with the Hoppers. My mom with a group called the Songmasters. And my Uncle Kirk began his career also with the Hoppers, but he started out as a 16-year-old boy, and he just came out and set the stage on fire every night, and the Cathedrals hired him to sing tenor. And during that time in his career, he recorded one of the most iconic songs I think that's ever been in gospel music. Yeah. Has a fantastic message, and man, does he sing the roof off of A Man Who Can.
0: Anybody else wear out this album?
2: Yep.
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2: Written by Jack Campbell.

0: the cathedrals. Mark Bishop, you said you bought this at a store.
1: Well, in our little town that we grew up in, we didn't have a lot of choices, but at the dollar store, they sold albums, had a big album section, the 33s and the 45s, and I spent my own money to get the cathedral.
2: Wow, yeah,
1: with this
2: right
1: on it.

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0: is so encouraging and quite fun to hear from you. Emails and letters like these.
1: Joyce in Scappoose, Oregon says, when the news on TV is so depressing, your music is the very best. Keep doing what you are doing. Yeah. I love it.
2: Nice. Yeah.
3: Laura in South Carolina writes, just want to say how much I enjoy listening to Homecoming Radio. It's the only station set in my car. I love to sing along as the Spirit moves me, especially on songs about God's saving grace. When the Spirit moves me to dance, however, that can present a problem.
4: Watch yourself, Laura.
2: Sometimes when I'm on the interstate, I wish the Spirit would move the car in front of me.
3: Careful, Laura.
2: Well, Beth says the best thing they ever did was put Bill Gaither on the radio.
5: Ooh.
2: Now I'll never cancel my subscription. Well, there you go, Beth.
5: Well, what a ringing endorsement.
6: Yeah. Come and listen in to a radio station. I still love the radio. I watch TV every now and then. But
2: watch the radio every day. Yeah. That's what you do.
7: Bill Sagenberg is taking the radio back to black and white. He's a purist.
6: But there is still something about the radio, and we love your notes, and when you keep in touch with us, makes us smile and have a good time.
5: Yes.
6: There are a lot of different cuts on Be Calls Helios. And Gloria and I are happy with all of them. This one we did with a vocal band with Michael and Wes and David and me, I guess.
2: Yeah. I'd say you were there.
4: That would be you.
6: And Mark was
4: there.
6: Mark was also on the camera. So here it is.

0: Okay, wow. Yeah. Oh, you know, that song has been literally been sung around the world. That is Because He Lives by the Vocal Band.
1: Our goal today was to bring you a smile, and I'm not sure what the rest of the goal was.
2: If only someone had written it down.
3: Well, our goal today was to remind you that the home you've longed to find and the only hope in this life is in one person, Christ Himself. All while encouraging you to find true wisdom, not just learning, and the one answer that is true, the answer found in Christ.
4: That's right.
1: And that will do it for today, but join us the next time where we'll be sure to sing once again, I think, some of your favorites.
3: Yeah. Hey, before time gets away from us, I want to give a great big thank you to our support staff, including Jeff Abbey in the booth. Dave Van Wyck, Lynn, Gina, Kelly, Brianna, Stan, Adam, and all the behind the scenes folks.
0: That was a kazoo salute.
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1: salute. New Zealand did not have any W's.
9: No W's in New Zealand. And I don't know if you've been there. I know you were in Old Zealand years ago. But you want to go to the New Zealand.
1: You know what? We're all out of time. 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Things will either get better or get worse or stay about the same. 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

0: breaking news this hour from townhall.com. I'm Michael Harrington. Secretary of State Marco Rubio is putting a spotlight on Cuba these days.
1: Cuba's in a lot of trouble because, unfortunately for them, it's run by a bunch of incompetent communists. And being communist is bad. Being an incompetent communist is like the worst.
0: He says something is going to need to be done.
1: Hopefully there'll be a good outcome there for them. There needs to be. It's 90 miles from our shores. And having a failed state 90 miles from our shores is a threat to the national security of the United States.
0: Elsewhere, Ethiopians are preparing to vote today in an election that the ruling party is expected widely to win by a landslide.
2: Ethiopia has 50 million registered voters out of a population of 130 million. This election's main themes include national reconciliation and development. Voters will elect members of the House of Representatives, who will then vote for a prime minister. The incumbent prime minister's Prosperity Party is expected to maintain the majority of the House seats.
0: That's correspondent Andrew Stewart reporting. A collapse during an illegal mining operation in China today has killed five people and injured one. The incident occurred in Yunnan province, according to China's official news agency, Xinhua. Rescuers pulled all six trapped individuals from the site in the village and sent them to a hospital. Five succumbed to their injuries. The survivor remains in stable condition. Authorities are investigating the cause. Just over a week ago, China experienced its deadliest coal mine explosion. 82 people died. French police have arrested over 400 people involved in violent clashes after Paris Saint-Germain won the Champions League title. The Interior Ministry says seven police officers were injured as fans set fires and vandalized shops Saturday night. The violence erupted in 15 cities, 300 arrests in Paris alone. More on these stories at townhall.com.
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tune for Jason Aldean. Not only a great song, but a fantastic music video as well. Of course, you see a great cameo from his wife, Brittany, in there, who he met on the set of American Idol back in the day. It's Con Man flying through it, folks. Looking great here on your Sunday so far. On the way, got the latest from Ella Langley. We've got Kane Brown on the way for you. After this one, a perfect summertime hit from Kenny Chesney, When the Sun Goes Down, from the Con Man Radio Show.

0: get it?
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0: Yeah, put a little pep in your step on a Sunday morning with that one. Big hit there from O'Kane Brown singing Woman. What's up, folks? Con Man taking you through it. Sit back, relax, and enjoy the ride. Got a long way to go. Bunch of big hits to play for you here in a second, including the latest from Ella Langley. We got Morgan Wallen picked out and a whole lot more where that came from. Stick tight.
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5: 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The Canadian Church of Christ Summer Sports Camp begins this evening, continues through Wednesday. Deconstruction, What is the Price of Freedom for the World? The documentary will be shown one more time today in Wheeler at the Rogue Theater. That's this afternoon at 2. The Gray County Commissioner's Court in Pampa meets Monday morning at 9. Perryton's Key Heights Baptist Church kicks off their vacation Bible school on Monday. The Pampa Girls Volleyball and Basketball Camp begins on Monday. The Perryton Rangerette Volleyball Camp begins on Tuesday. The Pampa Tennis Camp begins on Wednesday. Weather Channel forecast, light winds and another hot one coming up today. We started about 60 this morning, mid-90s today and again on Monday. Better chance of rain and cooler starting Tuesday.
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0: Still getting quite a few requests for that tune right there. Bailey Zimmerman singing about that Chevy Silverado. Con man taking good care of you here on a Sunday morning, folks. I tell you what, a whole lot more where that came from, including the latest from George Burge and the lovely Lainey Wilson standing by next.
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0: tune, George Burge and Luke Bryan singing Ride, Ride, Ride. Con Man, glad you're riding shotgun as we fly through it here on a Sunday. I tell you what, folks, keeps getting better and better from here on out. Requested Dustin Lynch, Dan and Shay, and Riley Green standing by next.
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0: 3 youth basketball tournament coming up here in Perryton on Friday evening, June the 12th. For more info, call Coach Chavlovich or see the Hometown Ticketing app. The Groover FFA is taking donations to help families impacted by the recent wildfires northwest of Amarillo. Drop off items through next Sunday at the Groover Ag Department. They need things like gift cards, toiletries, hygiene products, and canned foods. Weather Channel forecast, hot and breezy, mid-90s today and again on Monday. Breezes 10 to 15 or 20. Cooler with a better chance of thunder by Tuesday.
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0: Good morning from 98.3 KXDJ, Spearman, Perryton, Canadian. 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
2: Yeah, we're so thankful to have y'all here amongst us. I'm hoping there's more of you on the radio than there is in the building today.
3: Amen to that.
1: It's a nice day. Everybody must be wanting to stay out.
2: Tiny service here, but y'all, listen up. We got some announcements.
1: Yeah.
2: We'll start with Miss Cindy here.
1: We want to recognize everybody that's joining us today. K101.
2: Oh, yes.
1: You know, yeah. And all the listeners on 101 and Perryton,
2: KXDJ,
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2: What a great time. We're fixing to have a wonderful event in July, the weekend of 11th and 12th out there.
1: Perryton, yes.
2: I was just asked a little bit ago, what's happening that weekend? Because people don't listen. So I'm saying, listen, we're having a not just an event, but the church service, everything that weekend, July 11th and 12th.
1: Oh, yeah.
2: Texas.
1: And I had people ask me, well, what was going on yesterday? We announced and talked about it last week. Come on now.
2: We had all kinds of stuff. We had the little kids rodeo here. We heard there were 16 entries in that, and they had a great time. There was Ranch Horse Show in Arnett.
1: There's always something going
2: there.
1: On.
2: There was a Visai Rodeo, and I was reminded that we had several volunteers from here, and John and Niecy Salisbury were super instrumental in getting us involved there, and we got to lead the parade and give the invocation from Main Street on all of that.
1: Yeah,
2: Our very own Jenna DeWeese she brought the national anthem. Night after night, and represented Lord Jesus Christ and our country, and what a privilege.
1: Yep, always. Okay, well, we got Cindy up here. She wants to talk about.
4: Next on the agenda.
2: Yes. What do we got going on, Miss Cindy?
4: Saturday is the prayer walk. It's not technically a prayer walk because we're going to be in the wagons.
2: Prayer wagon ride.
4: Exactly.
2: Way better than walking.
4: We need everyone here by 9 o'clock. We're going to load up at 9 o'clock, and we're going to ride the wagons. We welcome all horseback riders to go along with us, and we're going to ride to the courthouse, and we will be on the courthouse lawn holding prayer vigil.
2: So keep your horse from grazing the lawn out while we're there, but
4: we're going
2: to be right there. Yeah.
4: That's right. They won't mind at all.
2: We want to invite you guys out there on the radio to join us, too, and this is important. The President of these United States has rededicated the United States to the living God, and the words of Donald J. Trump himself are is that we would be a nation serving one God, saluting one flag, and that's really powerful stuff.
4: This is an event that the Lord gave Debbie Mason the vision for, and Debbie is down in her back. Really bad. So we need prayers over Debbie this week that she will be well enough that she can attend and we'll do it without pain.
2: Amen. Yes.
4: Okay. All right. Oh, and whenever we get through, after we get back here, then we are going to have a hot dog feed.
2: And, all right.
4: Yeah, so we're going to feed everybody that'll come.
2: Tube steak.
4: Yes.
2: Yeah.
4: I also want to talk to you about kids camp. I've got a sign-up sheet that I am going to start around for everybody to sign up to bring food to provide for the camp. We have a storage problem here in this church, and so we don't want the things brought until the week before camp because we just don't have any place to...
2: Storage is limited, but we want it that week.
4: I've got applications. Just hold up your hand if you need them. I'll bring them to you. We want to see all the kids there. We would like for everyone to get involved.
2: If your kid can't, if you don't have the funds, we got volunteers to take care of that. And you will be blessed. Your child will be blessed. If you volunteer, it'll change your life. Your kid gets to go. It'll change his or her life.
4: And I would also invite you all during the camp, the adults, to come down for the evening services. They're great.
2: It's super powerful.
4: It is.
2: It's good stuff. Last year, one of my favorite memories is our high schoolers there, and they knew all the dance moves with the kids.
4: I was just going to say, you might even learn a new dance.
2: Yeah, I did. I mean, I didn't memorize it, but I was like, I didn't know any of that.
4: Yeah. Okay, so just come and see me for any of the camp stuff, that any applications or sign-up sheet doesn't get around to you, holler at me and I'll get it to you.
2: Yeah, and if you can't find Cindy, find somebody. Somebody will get you led to the right spot.
1: Yeah, by all means. And if you can hear me, you're invited.
2: Yes, that's the main. If you're wherever you're at, if you can hear our voice, you are invited. We'd like you to be part of it. Let's go to the mission statement.
1: There you go. Let's get everybody on their feet.
2: It was brought to my attention yesterday that we get so busy doing these mission statements that maybe we're sometimes doing it religiously or just checking boxes. And the truth of the matter is, this mission statement,
1: we believe in it.
2: And God's honored it. There's been so many times when I've been tempted to tweak it and change it a little bit. And then the Lord has re-shown me that it has purpose the way it is. And it's crazy how God honors the spoken word. And so we here at Thousand Hills Ranch Church exist to reach the unchurched Western culture with the gospel of Jesus Christ by tearing down religious barriers and building authentic relationships. And then we always pledge allegiance to our Christian brothers and sisters through allegiance to the Christian flag. We pledge allegiance to the Christian flag.
1: And to the Savior for whose kingdom it stands. One brother, all Christians.
2: Service and love. I was completely lost with it. And that we pledge allegiance to the flag of this great nation. We pledge allegiance to the flag of the United States of America. And to the republic for which it stands, one nation, under God, indivisible, with liberty and justice for all. Amen, and so be it. That brings us to, we have a new worship leader, Raymond, coming, and that'll bring us to Raymond, David, and Jenna. But first, let's go to the Lord in prayer. Heavenly Father, thank you so much. Thank you for the rain that you've brought to most places this last week. Father, we have prayed about it earnestly, and you have started bringing moisture, and it's such a relief to have less drought. It's such a relief to have less fire danger. And it's such a relief to have our livestock have grass started and crops have nourishment to not just to support our families that depend upon that, but to feed our nation. Father, we praise you for that. And then, Father, I pray today that you would bless this service, that your Spirit would speak to us, that you would just freely flow, that you right now would be preparing the hearts and minds to each and every listener. And then, Father, I pray that there's strategies set against each and every one of us, and then us as a body and us as Christianity, Father, and some of them are subtle and some of them not so much. Father, I just pray that you would bind any and all of those, and that you would loosen your Holy Spirit to have freedom to take us the direction through the purposes that you have prepared for us. And I pray this in Jesus' name. Amen.

0: Good morning, everyone. If you'll remove cover. And Heavenly Father, Lord, we thank you for this day. We thank you for just being able to come and honor you and listen to your word, Lord, for where we can just be able to learn and go out and help others and be with our loved ones. And Father, I just pray for Heath as he steps up here and shares your word. And I just ask that the Holy Spirit just dwell in everyone here, that they can, they'll be able to learn and be able to just rejoice in your word and receive your grace and be able to go out and help others. And Father, we just ask you to be with everyone here and ask this in Jesus' name. Amen.
1: Well, these ain't my words. I lost a good friend here last week, and we had a celebration of life yesterday. And, oh, God, Tim was a unique gentleman. Once you met him, you knew him, and you were a friend for life. And he had, last 5 years, he'd had health problems in and out and fought a battle with cancer and made it through that. But during one of the times, they thought it was not very likely he was going to come home. And the pastor was with him and the pastor were pretty good friends. And he says, "Tim, what are you thinking?" He says, "What do you mean?" He says, "You worried?" Or he says, "No." He says, "Don't matter what happens, I win." Pastor was kind of like me when he first said it, kind of a little confused. He says, "Well, if the good Lord says it's my time to stay here and I get to be with my loved ones, my family, my kids, my grandkids," he says, "I win. I'm with the ones I love." And he says, "If the good Lord calls me home, I still win because I get to meet my Maker and I get to be with my Lord and Savior." He's probably like most of us, never lived a perfect life, but he came to know his Lord and Savior later on in life, and he knew right where he was going. He was very sound, and he shared it. He shared his beliefs, shared Jesus with anybody he came in contact with. And I just wanted to share that with you all, that just knowing your Savior is enough. Getting to know him, and God's grace is enough to cover anything we have left in the past.

Thank you, Father. Thank you for this time we've had just to freely worship you. And I pray that each and every listener, be it Facebook or on the radio, that they just somehow connected to you, that they truly just worshiped you for being who you are. And that your ways trump all other ways, and that you are the way, the truth, and the life, and you give us freedom now and forevermore. And Father, with Heath's testimony before, I was reminded not that long ago when a friend of mine told me that his friend had gotten a bad report, and his response to them and for your sake, Father, was as you can't scare me with heaven. And Father, I just, that touched me and moved me, and the truth is that we should be unshakable now because we have you. And Father, we just thank you for this. I pray that you would be in the entirety of the rest of this service, that it would be exactly how you orchestrate it, that every word would be yours, and that you would teach us, move us, encourage us, and that we would be truer, more faithful followers of you because of the way you're speaking to us now. And I pray this in Jesus' name. Amen. It's so good. It's just good to be in this part of the world. You know, I was thinking about there, the community around Visai, and as they committed to dedicate this season where they all get together and have their rodeo and their community event, that they would dedicate it to the living God, and how unusual that is in the world we now live in. And I have a couple of topics I want to talk about today, and one of them, I don't even know if they tie together. I just know I'm supposed to bring them both up, and we'll just see what the Holy Spirit does with them as we go. And the first one that I want to mention, and it's been percolating in me for a while, and it has to do with AI, artificial intelligence, and what a big thing that is in our lives anymore. And matter of fact, just a little bit ago, I got a text, and now my phone doesn't just show me the text, but it tells me what the text actually means. It's interesting that when I click on the text, then it goes to that, and I can't pull up the. Does anybody else have a phone do that? Your text, that AI is telling you what the context of the text is sent using its own words. And I thought that was really fascinating. And if your phone don't do that, it will soon. Trust me. I didn't ask it to. It just started doing it. And I think about the risk of artificial intelligence, and you know, it's a dang machine, and this machine could care less whether you live or die or your spiritual condition. It don't care. I mean, it just can't care. And craziness along this line is in the last couple weeks ago, I saw where in Seoul, South Korea, they have ordained Joby. Anybody here heard of Joby? Joby is a humanoid who now has become a monk. And it's 4 foot tall, AI driven robot that's gone through the whole process. And in Seoul, South Korea, they ordained it as a monk. And the purpose of this is twofold. One, to be attractive to young people, to bring it to their religion. And the other purpose is that down the road, as I get to reading about old Joby, Joby's purpose is to teach and counsel.
And I'm thinking, now that's super interesting that Joby is going to give religious or spiritual counsel. And but that ain't near as interesting to me right here on the end of my arm, I got this thing that wants to give me counsel all the time now, and it's a risk. And I think that we got to be aware of it, and you got to be aware of who you're listening to. And I'm just going to tell you right now that the water gets pretty muddy, because you can find traits that are attractive, but as you get to going down this road, and if you do all of your studying, or even a big portion of your studying through AI, just yesterday I saw where a girl that used to be in a youth group that I did years ago, and she had asked ChatGPT to give her a life verse, and then she was sharing this life verse that it gave her, and I was thinking about, so what's the difference? You're taking spiritual counsel from a machine that could care less. How could it care? I mean, I was thinking about, can this machine sin? I don't think so. It's a machine. Does it have the ability to sin? No. Does it have the ability to be transformed into God's image? I don't think so. It's fascinating. This, as the further we go down this road, and we are all going to have some. There's no today. Every single one of us has got a little bit of it splashed up on us. I mean, we just do. My dad is the most remote person I know. He has a flip phone. He doesn't know how to do. He watches zero TV. And yet still he'll read a text if someone sends it to him. And I got to thinking, even he has some AI influence. He has no idea that he does, but he still does. And so the truth is that it's there, it's real, and we have to get diligent about drawing a line in the sand, staying faithful, and knowing where we're getting counsel from, and does the one that's giving us counsel care how this turns out for us? You know, I was reading a study on AI, and they had set two AI computers against each other in World War form. And it was fascinating. The end result was 100% of the time, they did this like 20-some times, and there always was a winner and a loser. So in World War facsimile through artificial intelligence, out of 20-some times that they did this test, every single time, two things happened. One is that the loser never surrendered. The other thing that happened 100% of the time, eventually the solution was nuclear. Destroy them all. And I found that to be fascinating. How come that would be? Because this thing don't care who lives or dies. It's a machine. And we just need to be really aware of, as a people, my job here is just to speak truth. And if the Lord lays something on me, that I got to share it with you. And so there is a risk. Every one of you out there gets some information through AI. Me too. I can't Google without it. I can't, you know, and just my way of life. So we've got to just become ultra aware. And the other thing that I want to share with you, and we'll see if the Lord ties all this together. If he don't, and I'm good with it either way. But, and some of you are going to be thrilled that I talk about this, and some of you are going to be discouraged that I talk about this, and some of you are going to be
some of you are going to be really disappointed that I'm talking about this, but I'm going to be a little bit political for a second, but I've been aware of some confusion, and the Lord showed me some stuff really clearly about this, and in my hand is a Jake Merrick flyer, and I personally have endorsed him, and the reason that I didn't have anything to do with the other candidates. I actually was never against any of them. Still aren't. But the Lord showed me his heart, and what the Lord showed me was that he wasn't compromisable, that he would not sell out. He would not be bought out. And so that impressed me. And I also could see that he loved the Lord as deeply as I do, or more. I mean, this guy loves the Lord deep, and him and his wife both. And this is where this ties together, because there's Texans that are listening, there's Kansases that are listening, there's people that the Lord might have showed to vote for somebody else, and I'm okay with all of that. But the underlying message that I want to share with you is my brother. I was reminding my brother years ago. He come from the ranching world. We all did, and we try to cover it up, but we can't disguise it. We come from ranching background, and my brother got to training some horses, and his career got to taking off. And as his cutting horse career started taking off, I could tell that it was crowding into his ranch job. And I told him, I said, it looks to me the way that your cutting horse career is wanting to take off, that the best move for you to make would be to find yourself a job training horses. And he told me something that really touched me. He said, that may be true, but I believe I'll just dance with the girl that brought me to the party. I love that degree of loyalty in him. My wife has been a light to me, a beacon to me, our 32 years of marriage, because she is a deeply, fiercely loyal person. And I have this desire to be that kind of person. And as I've gone along, I've discovered that is the most godly trait of all. Loyalty. You read the Ten Commandments just last week when I had the high schoolers up here. Loyalty. The Ten Commandments, every one of them gets back to loyalty some way. And so if you're doing, when you get into a spot that you don't know what to do, if you just stay the course and stay loyal, the Lord will have a way of working through it. There's a whole lot fixing to happen that you don't know. And the reason that I brought this up is the confusion is because Jake and his wife were here. There's a lot of people that got to know him personally that decided that was their guy. And then suddenly yesterday, Donald J. Trump endorsed another person. And so then you're like, well, what do you do with this? Just dance with the girl you brought to the party. If the Lord showed you something, stay the course. First of all, Donald J. Trump ain't always right. I mean, he thinks he is. We all know that. I'm not making this up. We all know that he thinks he is, or at least he acts like it. But he isn't always right. We saw him recently. We have seen him jack around in the cattle industry quite a bit lately, and through bad counsel make a decision that was really devastating to the cattle industry, and then rescind that decision as he got better counsel. So he's a fallible human being. You know, I was reminded of old Peter. Peter, as the Lord in Matthew 16, the Lord
is asking his disciples, who do the people say I am? And it's like, well, some of them say you're this, that, that you're a prophet and all these things. And they said, well, who do you say I am? And Peter pipes up. Peter says, you're the Messiah. You're the Son of the living God. And Jesus Christ, our Lord, tells him, only my Father could have told you that. One paragraph later, in the same chapter, Jesus is telling them that he must suffer, die, in order to fulfill his purpose. And Peter corrects him. Now he's an expert. And what does our Lord tell him in Matthew 16? He tells him, get behind me, Satan. You are in the way. Yeah, matter of fact, you are a hurdle for me. Same guy. Same guy had listened to God. One simple paragraph, same conversation later, was in the way. We all can be human. We all can get fouled up. But I'm going to tell you this. If you stay loyal, whatever the Lord shows you, he will iron it all out. We never know how any of it goes. And I was thinking, what the Lord clearly showed me as I was praying about this, if I should even bring it up, because I know it hurts people's hearts when I, in all the stuff, what should I do? And the Lord showed me about marriage. When I show you who your spouse is, I expect you to quit looking at all others of that gender in the open market. And I was thinking about my wife. She starts looking at me differently when I'm the one. And I want her to. And I want her to look at all other men differently. I surely don't want her to compare them to me every time she's sick of me. I mean, really. Because she'll find one that has better traits than me. In that moment, about that thing, but if she don't look at them with the same eyes. And so when I have decided that the Lord has showed me something, then I'm not against all other women. I just look at them differently because they're not the one that I'm to look at in this way, that's my partner. And I think that's really powerful stuff there. So as the Lord in this body, you know, I was thinking about from the church standpoint, how easy it would be if the Lord called you to this body, it would be pretty easy to find a pastor or elders that are more attractive at different times, that are more digestible, that fits your thinking a little better. But the Lord called you here. If he calls you somewhere else, then the truth is still true. Let's go for a minute to build a case for this. I think I could go to any chapter in the Bible and do this, but we're

If you need wisdom, ask our generous God and He will give it to you. Or Joby? I don't think so. If you need wisdom, ask our generous God. And you know, I was thinking about this when I really started first becoming aware of the snare of AI. I was preparing to do a service with Jerry, and it was the last time that him and I would be together. And I was trying to sort through what I should talk about, and I was trying to also at the same time sort through my phone was feeding me some information, and I was becoming real aware of that as I study with my phone app, that Facebook tracks that and it starts feeding me information based on what I've been studying. And so which has the potential to alter the place that I end up. And so I was becoming really aware of this trap or this snare, and I was sleeping in the house with Jerry in just one room separate from him, as I was preparing to bring the message that next morning. I had studied about it. I went to sleep, and in the middle of the night, the Holy Spirit woke me up with some verses that I hadn't thought of and a direction. And I thought, let's see AI do that. Wake you up out of a sound sleep, feeding you. That was really powerful. If you need wisdom, ask your generous God, and He will give it to you. He will not rebuke you for asking. There's no dumb questions. Or if you just can't get your mind around what you should do, discernment. These elections that are coming up, they're important. They're going to impact us all. Everything we go through in life, in fact, is going to impact us all. Verse 6, it says, but when you ask Him, be sure that your faith is in God alone. Do not waver, for a person with divided loyalty, I love this word, do not waver, for a person with divided loyalty is unsettled as a wave on the sea that is blown and tossed by the wind. If the Lord shows you something, just stay the course. You get to flip-flopping around, and pretty soon you're no longer trustworthy to follow. And you'll be, as a friend, your friends have got to put you in a category where that's a pretty good old boy, but I can't trust him or her. Last night, my wife and I were talking about this very kind of thing, you know, and there's friends. But loyalty is really the factor in there. And I've learned that just like everybody else. I've learned that the hard way, with lumps and bumps and places where I switched around and then had to pay the heavy price for that. And then had to rebuild trust and loyalty. Verse 7, such people should not expect to receive anything from the Lord, and I would less add to that, or anywhere else, actually. Their loyalty is divided between God and the world, and they are unstable in everything they do. Verse 9. Believers who are poor have... Do I need to read that again? Their loyalty is divided between God and the world, and they are unstable in everything they do. Who wants to be known as unstable? Nobody. We can't be courageous from a standpoint like that. We can't be worthy. Let's go on to verse 9 now. Believers who are poor have something to boast about, for God has honored them. And those who are rich should, so wherever you are, should boast that God has humbled them. They will fade away like a little flower in the field. The hot sun rises, the grass withers, the little
flower droops and falls and its beauty fades away.

in the same way, the rich, your money ain't going to get you there, your resources. The rich will fade away with all their achievements. Now, verse 12, we get to a little more meat on the bone. God blesses those who patiently endure testing and temptation. We run into them spots. I could feel it yesterday. I could feel the uncertainty of those that can hear my voice when you read that Donald J. Trump had endorsed another guy. What am I supposed to do? I'm just going to tell you right now, just stay loyal. Whatever it is, God will honor it. He always has. He always will. Afterward, God blesses those who patiently endure testing and temptation. Afterward, they will receive the crown of life that God has promised those who love Him. And remember, when you're being tempted, do not say, God is tempting me. God is never tempted to do wrong. God is never tempted to do wrong. And He never tempts anyone else. Temptation comes from our own desires. You could say insecurities. You could say overthinking. You could say all our human reactions, flesh stuff. Temptation comes from our own flesh stuff, which entices us and drags us away. These desires give birth to sinful actions. We miss it. And I'll say, you know, I was really struck as I got to thinking about Joby, the humanoid, and I got to processing, can that thing sin? I don't think so. It can't do anything. It's programmed. It just heads in a direction and it don't care the result. Desires give birth to sinful actions, and when sin is allowed to grow, it gives birth to, and I've got this circled in my Bible from some other teaching, death. 16. So don't be misled, my dear brothers and sisters. Whatever is good and perfect is a gift coming down from us to us from God our Father, who created all the lights in the heavens. He never, listen to this, He, our Father, never changes or casts a shifting shadow. And then it says this most beautiful thing. He chose to give birth to us His followers, by giving us His true word. And we, out of all creation, we're different. We're not just animals. We have a spirit. We are different. I'm going to tell you right now, I love my critters. But we're different. We are different. And we live in an age where we're having a little trouble figuring that out. That little white dog there, that sunbuck, is loyal to me. But he's still not one of my kids. And I love that dog. But it comes down to your kid, who I don't even know, or that dog. I'm choosing your kid. As much as I love him, he's still a dog. He, our Lord, chose to give birth to us by giving us His true word, and we, His followers, out of all creation, became His prized possession. So you, His followers, are the prized possession of the living God. And He is not going to replace you with artificial intelligence for a better version of you. He is not going to give you spiritual counsel through artificial intelligence. That's not His plan. His plan is, through Scripture, He tells us not to quit meeting together, that we're to sharpen each other, that we're to go to these Bible studies, that we're to have conversations, we're to have hard conversations, we're to process what we should and shouldn't do together. I'm going to tell you right now, taking advice from that little 4-foot-tall robot,
would be a little different than taking advice from each other and processing our way through this. So, the end result is this. If the Lord shows you something or someone, stay loyal. What could it possibly hurt? It's the most godly of traits. And watch, the enemy's got a lot of slick tactics to get us distracted. And if we go down those roads, so much like if we choose to use in our marriage, if we choose to get married, united to each other, but if we still compare them to every other person of that gender, we're going to find it's going to get messy and it's going to get confusing. But if we just refuse to do that, that's mine. The good, the bad, the beautiful, the ugly, it's mine. And I'm staying with the girl I brought to the party. Pray with me, will you? Heavenly Father, thank you so much for the truth of your word. Thank you that you encourage us to be loyal, faithful. These are traits that you put in us. These are the desires of your heart, that we would be a loyal people. And then Father, thank you that humans are different. We are different than animals, and we are surely different than machines. And Father, that you have put in us this human factor that has feelings and spirit and soul, and that we can sharpen each other, that we can encourage each other, that we are better with each other. We are better together. Father, thank you for that. Father, I pray that those listeners out there, that Father, you would bring them to a group some way, that people that can sharpen them, that can encourage them. And that Father, that whether they're on Facebook or on the radio, Father, I pray that you would just organically bring them into a pile with others. Father, and I pray right now, I pray also, I just know I'm supposed to, I pray for David and Angela as next week they go and they minister to our sister group in Tonopah. And Father, I pray that you would give them words and supernatural wisdom that they could get from nobody but your Spirit as they sacrifice the time to go serve you in this way. Father, we praise you for your goodness. We pray for more rain. And we pray that we would earnestly seek you and be loyal to you and your people. And I pray this in Jesus' name. Amen. Elders will come forward, and if you need prayed over or want, just whatever, come on up here.

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go, big hit, and of course, big words coming from a former pro bull rider, Cody Johnson. The ride is worth the fall here on the Con Man Radio Show. Thanks for checking us out, folks. We are rocking your double wide here on a Sunday. A lot of great music picked out for you here in a few minutes, including the latest from Tucker Whitmore on the way. Hardy is teamed up with

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that's quite the star-studded collaboration right there. You got Hardy, Eric Church, Tim McGraw, and Morgan Wallen teaming up on that one, singing about MacArthur here on the Con Man Radio Show. Sit back, relax, and enjoy the ride. Folks, just keeps getting better and better from here. Got you some Kane Brown and the latest from Tucker Whitmore, singing about that brunette next. 98.3.

0: he's got you covered.
1: 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Now, seeing my grandson out on the water, it means everything to me. 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
3: 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Weather Channel forecast, hot and breezy, mid-90s today and again on Monday. Breezes 10 to 15 or 20. Cooler with a better chance of thunder by Tuesday.
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Yeah, kind of loosely based on the Phil Collins hit In the Air Tonight. Of course, Kane Brown, and I can feel it. 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

0: That's one you want to hear really loud on some great speakers. Sounds amazing. Corey Kent and Co. Wetzel teaming up for Rocky Mountain Loeb. Con Man flying through it here. Going to throttle on here on your Sunday, folks. I tell you what, Vincent Mason and Morgan Wallen standing by for you next.
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0: Yeah, I do. I wish you well. Huge hit from Vincent Mason. Your old buddy Conman flying through it, folks. 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
1: 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All are proud supporters of Area Youth on X. The Canadian Church of Christ Summer Sports Camp, kicking off today, runs nightly through Wednesday. The Gray County Commissioner's Court in Pampa meets tomorrow, Monday morning at 9. Perryton's Key Heights Baptist Church will kick off their vacation Bible school on Monday, run all week through Friday. The City of Spearman will hold a special joint meeting to discuss the contract between the City, EDC, and Chamber Tuesday evening at 5:30. The Hutchinson County Republican Women holding their monthly meeting on Thursday at noon at the Opportunity Center in Borger. The Perryton Rifle and Pistol Club will have their monthly meeting on Thursday evening at the Indoor Range in Perryton. Weather Channel forecast, hot, dry, and breezy through tomorrow, mid-90s, winds 10 to 20. A little cooler starting Tuesday with a chance of thunderstorms.
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1: Breaking news this hour from townhall.com. I'm Michael Harrington. A new report from a congressional research group is drawing sharp reactions over corporate tax policy. Correspondent Ken Lorman has more.
2: The Congressional Research Service suggests a revenue-maximizing corporate tax rate could be far higher than today's 21%, possibly topping 70%. The finding is based on theoretical economic models. Conservative critics dispute that conclusion, pointing out that corporate tax revenues are up nearly 50% since the Trump corporate rate cut from 35%. The Committee to Unleash Prosperity asks, if cutting the rate to 21% raised revenue, how could raising the rate to 70% also increase revenues. Ken Lorman reporting.
1: A look back at the debate over net neutrality and what conservatives say they've learned since its repeal.
3: When the Trump FCC rolled back Obama-era internet regulations in 2017, critics warned of higher costs and a digital divide. But conservatives argued the rules were heavy-handed government overreach that slowed investment and innovation. They say deregulation delivered, boosting network expansion, cutting prices dramatically, and increasing internet speeds nationwide, especially in rural areas. Supporters maintain a market-based approach, not federal mandates, remains the best way to keep the internet fast, affordable, and competitive. Ron Taylor reporting.
1: American allies emphasizing the need for unity and cooperation as security threats increase across regional boundaries. Japanese Defense Minister Koizumi is praising Defense Secretary Pete Hegseth's commitment to the Indo-Pacific. Ethiopians voting today in an election the ruling party is expected to win handily. The country has 50 million registered voters out of a population of 130. More on these stories at townhall.com.
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1: Israeli troops have captured a strategic mountaintop with a Crusader-era castle in southern Lebanon this weekend, in their deepest incursion into the country in more than a quarter century. The Israeli military announcing today that it had captured Beaufort Castle near the city of Nabatea after days of intense fighting and airstrikes in nearby villages where Israeli troops fought Hezbollah members. It marks a major gain for Israel. The latest war with Hezbollah began in early March. Israel and Lebanon have been at war since Israel was created in 1948. Heavy rains are threatening to delay the search for two people missing in a flooded cave in Laos after the rescue of five other people who are trapped underground for over a week. The seven villagers entered the cave last week to look for minerals but were trapped by flash flooding. Rescue teams from Laos, Thailand, and several other countries have been working at the site. News and analysis at townhall.com. Critics are raising new concerns about how taxpayer money is being spent on homeless programs in California.
5: They point to San Francisco's managed alcohol program, which reportedly cost about $80 billion over 6 years while serving just 55 clients, roughly $454,000 per person. Critics argue programs like this, along with contracts tied to nonprofits in San Francisco and Los Angeles, reflect waste, inflated cost, and possible abuse of public funds. Some political figures also claim homeless populations are being drawn in from other areas to boost funding, though those claims remain disputed. John Scott reporting.
1: Today is Sunday, May the 31st. It's the 151st day of 2026. On this date in history, 1888, Over 2,200 people in Johnstown, Pennsylvania died in the flood. More on these stories at townhall.com.
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16: Hello and welcome to Farm Bureau Roundup. A rainy month of May in central, eastern, southern, and coastal regions of Texas has very much improved the outlook for spring crops and pastures as we move closer to the summer season. We have more now from our team of Roundup reporters.
17: The last 2 weeks of May brought significant rains to the coastal bend area. This is Harvey Buring reporting from the Corpus Christi area.
18: This is Jim Hearn in San Antonio. More rain for the Texas Hill Country in south central Texas. The start of the hurricane season is June 1st. We'll have those stories and more in today's report.
19: This is James Duncan from East Texas. Well, the rain has changed things a little bit, but we've still got dry pockets and haying has been delayed. Produce is excellent and abundant in East Texas.
20: It is summertime. This is Dr. Shane McClellan, and I'll have more from Waco.
16: We begin in the Texas coastal bend, where much needed rain finally fell in the region to help boost crop prospects as the hotter months of the year are just ahead. Harvey Buring reports from the Corpus Christi area.
17: During the final 2 weeks of May, farmers and ranchers were blessed with the fact that those long-standing prayers that they've had for some rainfall actually came to pass. And most of our area here in the coastal bend received 4 to 6 inch totals following a series of rainy nights and evenings during a five-day period. These rains greatly improve the crop and pasture conditions throughout our area, making some respectable yields actually might be in the grasp of this year's growing season for our grain, sorghum, and cotton farmers. Now, many of the later planted corn fields also got a boost from these rains. They've just completed pollination and are filling those kernels. That rain was very timely for the late planted corn. That early planted corn may have a little benefit, but by and large, many of those fields have long completed the process of pollination, and the pod field on those grain kernels were very limited at the time of these rains. Now, the cotton crop here in our area is extremely variable this year. Planting dates and plant populations are highly variable, and those rains will help benefit those crops despite the lower plant stands. Right now, the boost in vegetative growth and the setting of that all-important fruit on those fruiting branches have been getting a major boost from these rains. Since our last report 2 weeks ago, the pasture lands have made some remarkable improvements, particularly on those pastures where livestock grazing was limited and many of those pastures had been vacated due to the prolonged drought. Ranchers in the area, many have totally liquidated. Others have had significant partial liquidations, and it is thought that there may only be about 40% of the cattle numbers that the Coastal Bend area had 2 years ago as a result of this prolonged drought. The other crop that's growing here in the area is the annual Sudan sorghum hay grazer type crop. Farmers did plant a good bit of the acreage late spring to these annual hay crops. The recovery has been remarkable during the past week. Although these rains were not a total drought buster, the outlook for some successful yields from this year's plantings are major field crops have certainly improved during the past 2 weeks. Reporting from the Coastal Bend area for Farm Bureau Roundup, this has been Harvey Buring.
16: The rain also fell in many parts of the Hill Country into South Texas. Jim Hearn is in San Antonio with more on the rainfall and the startup of the Atlantic Basin hurricane season on June 1st.
18: Recent rains have moved through the Texas Hill Country and the San Antonio area. The Edwards Aquifer has risen to 640 feet, and that's the highest level in the past 2 years. The spring rains have given the aquifer quite a boost, but water managers and farmers say the region remains far from drought recovery. Along the Rio Grande River, Lake Amistad, currently at 29.7% full. That's holding steady. Lake Falcon has shown a sharp rise, though, at 22.6% full. The 2026 hurricane season, which runs from June 1st to November 30th, is predicting a below normal season for the Atlantic Basin. The forecast currently for 8 to 14 named storms, with 3 to 6 hurricanes and 1 to 3 major hurricanes, Category 3 or higher. The average season has about 14 named storms with 7 hurricanes and 3 major hurricanes. So we're not that far off a normal season. The lower numbers are based on a developing El Nino weather pattern and intensifying during the hurricane season. Now, water temperatures remain quite warm for the start of the hurricane season. Corpus Christi already 82 degrees, Galveston at 80, Brownsville 81, the Mexican cities down at Tampico and Progreso, the warmest yet, 86 degrees. The hurricane season will be refined throughout the season. 2026 is forecast to be one of the top 4 warmest years that's on record. For Farm Bureau Roundup, this is Jim Hearn in San Antonio.
16: In East Texas, haying operations have ceased for the time being due to the region's spring rains. James Duncan is in Marshall, where he reports on this and the abundance of produce available in his part of the state.
19: In East Texas, we, as everyone else, have been waiting on moisture, and the rains came. and has really been beneficial the last couple of weeks for our forages. Producers have delayed the start of hay season for the most part until we get a dry weather report so that we can depend upon that sunshine. Cattle came out of the winter and into the early spring in fairly good condition, and the grazing steers are really putting on the weight right now. Summer's just on the horizon, so those baby calves are being worked regularly, getting all that taken care of. The cow herds are being wormed and properly prepared for the summer to keep the production going. Produce is in abundance. East Texas watermelons will be ready for market July the 4th. Farmers markets are really good, and the gardeners are taking advantage of selling excess produce. Last but not least, the problem of the feral hog is still ongoing. Commercial purple hull pea producers are having problems with the deer, so we're getting a lot of electric fence put up around this part of the world. But all in all, East Texas is beautiful. Life is good, God is great, and life on the farm is wonderful. I'm James Duncan reporting for Texas Farm Bureau Roundup.
16: Central Texas rain totals have also been welcomed by farmers and ranchers. Dr. Shane McClellan has more on the totals and the latest on crop progress in his report from Waco.
20: As schools release kids for the summer and our daytime temperatures are creeping up into the upper 80s and low 90s, that's summertime to me. The definition might be different, but if it's this warm, kids are out of school at summer. Much of Texas is very dry, and if you've been receiving rainfall here in Central Texas, you must feel very fortunate. March was on the drier side for us here locally with 1.87 inches. April was very good with a total of 5.74 inches of rain. May has been good to us with 3.04 inches. As we go into our crops, we are going to need some summer rain to help continue what growth is there. Wheat harvest continues with mixed reports on yields. Most of our wheat fields only received about 11 inches of rainfall during the growing period. That's about 5 to 6 inches below their normal rainfall received during that period. Wheat fields in Central Texas were negatively affected by frost, hessian fly, and vernalization. Even so, the county extension variety trial performed well, as the top two yielding varieties were well over 50 bushels. If all the stars line up, rainfall is good, with limited disease and insect pressure, with no frost, we could really grow amazing wheat in Central Texas, but that never happens. Cotton planting is complete with plants off to a good stand. Cotton and our corn will both need some summer rain spread out in the months of June and July. Corn in Central Texas continues to look very good right now, as we have been fortunate to have milder high temperatures so far. If we can stay with that trend of below 100 degree high temperatures through the summer, that will be really great for our corn crop. Hay continues to be cut in our area. Quality is decent to good. Prices are still floating on the conservative side. The large carryover hay from last year is still there, but it's in a much smaller quantity than it was a few months ago. Until next time, this has been Dr. Shane McClellan from Waco with the Texas Farm Bureau Roundup.
16: The southern plains of West Texas has also received some beneficial rainfall in the springtime, and we go to Eddie Griffiths for the latest on the precipitation. Much needed precipitation, Eddie, right?
11: That is correct, Tom. Yeah, blessing in West Texas. Some received a little more than others as far as moisture is concerned, but that's better than what we have been getting, anywhere from 1.5 inches, probably 2 inches. And in some locations, they're still looking at maybe 1/2 inch or under, and that's not going to be quite enough to get something established. But it's just good to see that we can get clouds back in the area and hopefully try to build this profile as we loom into looking at June 5th, especially around the Lubbock area. That is the deadline for planting for cotton. So producers will be running around the clock if they can get into the field and trying to get that crop planted south of us. That deadline moves to the 10th. So all those dates are coming up, and moisture is the thing that we are lacking. We've had a lot of acres just dry planted, and hopefully whatever's dry planted, whether that be a cotton crop, grain crop, whatever, that they'll establish germination and they can chase the moisture and receive some more to keep it going.
16: Well, this rainfall should also help any crops that have already been planted and the pasture land in the region.
11: Pasture lands, definitely, Tom, needed the rainfall. Lots of hay being transported to try to keep livestock fed. There's been a lot of dispersals, a lot of sell-off because there wasn't enough to eat out there. But this will start greening things up and then try to reestablish some of the rains. We're a long ways from being in good shape. This is a good start, but we got to get some grass established and hopefully up and growing.
16: Yes, during our last report, we talked about the supplemental feeding and the hay that was being hauled in the region at a time of the year when normally hay is not fed to the livestock. So hopefully that will diminish quickly.
11: Yeah, I've gotten rain in the past few days, but the damage is already done. It'll take a few weeks, month or two, to try to get something fully established, and that's if we can continue to get moisture. If we do not get a whole lot more moisture, then we'll be back in the dormant stage and back to square one.
16: Eddie, thanks for your report today.
11: Tom, thank you.
16: That's Eddie Griffiths. He is reporting for us from the South Plains of West Texas. That is our program for this week. Thank you very much for joining us. Be with us again next time for more agricultural news from around Texas as we travel to the Panhandle and Rolling Plains. Plus, we'll have reports from the Concho Valley and eastern Texas. For everyone at Farm Bureau Roundup, I'm Tom Nicoletti, and this is the Texas Farm Bureau Radio Network.
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0: Well, there's the latest monster hit from Ella Langley, Gonna Be Her, here on the Cottonman Radio Show. Full steam ahead here on your Sunday, folks. Looking great from here on out. Jason Aldean picked out for you, and Morgan Wallen standing by next.
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13: 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So we were pretty lucky to get some good rainfall in September, right around harvest. And so it might not have helped harvest so much, but it kind of fell just after that. We were able to store it in the soil. So we came out of the winter and the spring, you know, not needing as much pre-watering as we did the year before, mainly on the cotton field. It had sort of shut down, and then we got that rain, and so we were able to hold it, whereas last year it dried the soil right out. And, you know, that was coming out of 2024 into 25. We needed quite a bit of pre-water. This year, from 25 into 26, we didn't. So we still put on about 3 inches leading into this season, but that was kind of lighter than what I was expecting. To learn more, go to North Plains, GCD.org.
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0: Well, that tune getting a lot of traction, getting a lot of requests for it as well. Old Jason Aldean, Don't Tell on Me, here on the Cotton Man Radio Show. Looking great, folks. Going to round out the hour here in just a few minutes. We got Megan Maroney, Tyler Hubbard, and John Party already on deck. Stick tight. 98.3
1: 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All are proud supporters of Area Youth on X. The Canadian Church of Christ Summer Sports Camp, kicking off today, runs nightly through Wednesday. The Gray County Commissioner's Court in Pampa meets tomorrow, Monday morning at 9. Perryton's Key Heights Baptist Church will kick off their vacation Bible school on Monday, run all week through Friday. The City of Spearman will hold a special joint meeting to discuss the contract between the City, EDC, and Chamber Tuesday evening at 5:30. The Hutchinson County Republican Women holding their monthly meeting on Thursday at noon at the Opportunity Center in Borger. The Perryton Rifle and Pistol Club will have their monthly meeting on Thursday evening at the Indoor Range in Perryton. Weather Channel forecast, hot, dry, and breezy through tomorrow, mid-90s, winds 10 to 20. A little cooler starting Tuesday with a chance of thunderstorms.
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1: 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I'm Michael Harrington. Secretary of State Marco Rubio is putting a spotlight on Cuba these days.
2: Cuba's in a lot of trouble because, unfortunately for them, it's run by a bunch of incompetent communists. And being communist is bad. Being an incompetent communist is like the worst.
1: He says something is going to have to need to be done.
2: Hopefully there'll be a good outcome there for them. There needs to be. It's 90 miles from our shores. And having a failed state 90 miles from our shores is a threat to the national security of the United States.
1: Elsewhere, Ethiopians are voting today in an election. The ruling party is expected to win big.
3: Ethiopia has 50 million registered voters out of a population of 130 million. This election's main themes include national reconciliation and development. Voters will elect members of the House of Representatives, who will then vote for a prime minister. The incumbent prime minister's Prosperity Party is expected to maintain the majority of the House seats.
1: Correspondent Andrew Stewart. A collapse during an illegal mining operation in China has killed five people today and injured one other. The incident occurred in the Yunnan province area, according to China's official Xinhua news agency. Rescuers pulled all six trapped individuals from the site, but five died of their injuries at the hospital. The survivor remains in stable condition. This is just a week ago that China had its deadliest coal mine explosion in recent years, killing nearly 100 people. French police detained over 400 people overnight involved in violent clashes after Paris Saint-Germain won the Champions League title. Seven police officers were injured as fans set fires and vandalized shops. The violence erupted in about 15 cities, although about 300 of the arrests took place in Paris alone. Celebrations today for the win continue. More on these stories at townhall.com.
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Yeah, time to take a breath, look around, and enjoy what you got. Won't be long for sure. A little something for all you parents out there. And George Burge singing about it. It's Con Man flying through it, folks. I tell you, it is all good in a country hood as we continue on with more of the best songs on the planet. Got the latest from Riley Green on the way here in a second. Also, one of the latest from Dan and Shay lined up for you. After this,

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0: It was awesome watching those guys perform that one live on the stage of the ACM Awards here just a couple of weeks back. It's Dan and Shay gonna say so. Stick tight, folks. A lot more where that came from here in just a second. Got a couple more requests we're gonna try to squeeze in for your Sunday, including some Low Cash and Riley Green with his latest called Change My Mind next.
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5: 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Pampa Girls Volleyball and Basketball Camp begins tomorrow on Monday. The Perryton Rangerette Volleyball Camp begins on Tuesday. The Pampa Tennis Camp begins on Wednesday. Beginning on Monday, June the 8th, the Groover Greyhound Baseball Camp, the Pampa Future Lady Harvester Softball Camp, and the Perryton Youth Baseball Camp. If you've got more camp info, get it to us. We'll help you spread the word. Weather Channel forecast, sunny, breezy, and hot today and again on Monday, mid-90s, but cooler Tuesday with a good chance of thunderstorms.
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Yeah, boy, big hit from Low Cash in Hometown Home here on the Con Man Radio Show as we take a quick peek at something interesting that went down this week in country music history. Back in the year 1991, Tracy Lawrence is shot in the Shoney's parking lot on Music Row just after completing vocals for his debut album. Now, Tracy and his female friend were robbed at gunpoint by three men prior to the shooting. For more country music news and history information, slide by any one of my social media sites at Con Man FM. 98.3 KXDJ.

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0: Huge hit for Ella Langley and Morgan Wallen. I can't love you anymore here on the Common Man Show. Stick tight, folks. Not quite done yet. Cody Johnson and Shaboozy up next.
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0: One of my all-time favorites from him, Cody Johnson and Dirt Cheap, as I make my exit. Thanks for checking us out on a Sunday, folks. I'll be back next weekend. Stick tight. 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
1: 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A 3-on-3 youth basketball tournament coming up here in Perryton on Friday evening, June the 12th. 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Drop off items through next Sunday at the Groover Ag Department. They need things like gift cards, toiletries, hygiene products, and canned foods. Weather Channel forecast, hot and breezy, mid-90s today and again on Monday. Breezes 10 to 15 or 20. Cooler with a better chance of thunder by Tuesday.
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1: News this hour from Town Hall, I'm Mary Rose. A new poll is shedding light on which Democrats are popular with voters right now as the party looks ahead to the presidential race in 2028.
2: The new Emerson College survey finds former Transportation Secretary Pete Buttigieg leading with 18% support. He's followed by California Governor Gavin Newsom, who's at 16%. Newsom is term limited as governor. Other Democrats who may run, AOC, she's polling at 11%. Pennsylvania Governor Josh Shapiro and former Vice President Kamala Harris tied at 10%. Laura Winters reporting.
1: A comment from New Mexico Governor Michelle Lujan Grisham is drawing sharp backlash, especially from conservatives.
3: Grisham saying Democrats don't need men's vote to win elections is being blasted by critics as divisive and dismissive. Conservative leaders and media are seizing on the remark, arguing it sidelines working class voters and fuels identity politics, while saying a renewed focus on jobs, taxes, and public safety are needed to win over both men and disaffected voters. Ken Lorman reporting.
1: Republicans in Texas are focused on getting the vote out in November now that primary voters have chosen Attorney General Ken Paxton as their candidate for U.S. Senate. Senate Majority Leader John Thune tells the Salem Radio Network he's spoken with Ken Paxton, who is laser focused on winning the midterm election in the fall.
4: We're making the pivot. He's all in, ready to go for the fall election and not taking any time off, already on the phone raising money and all the things you're going to have to do to be successful. But we've got to do everything we can, you know, as a party to make sure that we win this race, because the, you know, losing is not an option when it comes to the state of Texas and what it means for our majority in the Senate.
1: Thune says it's time for Republicans in Texas to come together and put all their energy in getting Ken Paxton elected. More at townhall.com.
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6: Yeah, this News Minute on X brought to you by Neumeier Drilling, Plains Land Bank, and DeWitt Roofing. 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The Gray County Commissioner's Court in Pampa meets tomorrow, Monday morning at 9. Perryton's Key Heights Baptist Church will kick off their vacation Bible school on Monday, run all week through Friday. The City of Spearman will hold a special joint meeting to discuss the contract between the City, EDC, and Chamber Tuesday evening at 5:30. The Hutchinson County Republican Women holding their monthly meeting on Thursday at noon at the Opportunity Center in Borger. The Perryton Rifle and Pistol Club will have their monthly meeting on Thursday evening at the Indoor Range in Perryton. Weather Channel forecast, hot, dry, and breezy through tomorrow, mid-90s, winds 10 to 20. A little cooler starting Tuesday with a chance of thunderstorms.
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0: Kane Brown and woman. Well, if you missed it, Morgan Wallen doing his show right now in Denver. It's still the problem tour, and he had some in-ear monitor issues with the piano during him singing Sand in My Boots. He finished the song a cappella for the crowd, and he sounded great doing it, but then he dramatically flipped the piano afterwards in frustration. Can't blame the guy.
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0: Josh Ross and Hate How You Look. Well, in the latest episode of Dutton Ranch, Beth refers to Carter as my son for the first time. She also tells him that she loves him, which marks some major character growth that pays off years of fan investment since the heartbreaking season 4 scene where Beth essentially rejected Carter calling her mama. And part of the reason why she rejected it at the time, and like kind of goes into this, was because she was kind of getting ready to murder someone. And if she went to jail, she didn't want to be, you know, the mother that abandoned him again, which makes a lot of sense.
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13: 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She's friendly, just easy to do business with.
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0: Ride, Ride. That is George Burge. On the way, we'll do some Choosing Texas. Coming up.
1: 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And this News Minute on X brought to you by Lone Star, Air Duct, Chimney Sweep and Dryer Vent Cleaning, Equity Exchange, and Clift Land Brokers. 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KXDJ launched its first broadcast 21 years ago today. 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It is youth camp time. Pampa Girls Volleyball and Basketball Camp begins tomorrow on Monday. The Perryton Rangerette Volleyball Camp begins on Tuesday. The Pampa Tennis Camp begins on Wednesday. Beginning on Monday, June the 8th, the Groover Greyhound Baseball Camp, the Pampa Future Lady Harvester Softball Camp, and the Perryton Youth Baseball Camp. If you've got more camp info, get it to us. We'll help you spread the word. Weather Channel forecast, sunny, breezy, and hot today and again on Monday, mid-90s, but cooler Tuesday with a good chance of thunderstorms.
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1: News this hour from Town Hall, I'm Mary Rose. The U.S. military says it stopped another commercial vessel trying to break through the U.S. blockade of Iranian ports.
2: U.S. military officials say the Gambia-flagged bulk carrier Liam Star ignored multiple warnings from U.S. forces overnight. Officials also say because of the ignored warnings, they struck the vessel's engine room with a missile. Meanwhile, that ship remains adrift in the Gulf of Oman. The U.S. launched the blockade on April 17th in response to Iran effectively closing the strait after the war began.
1: Correspondent Andrew Stewart. The Israeli army seizes a strategic castle in Lebanon.
3: Israeli troops took control over Beaufort Castle atop a mountain in southern Lebanon, marking their deepest incursion into the country in more than a quarter century. Israel's military announcing the capture of the strategic castle Sunday after days of intense fighting with Hezbollah and airstrikes in near villages, saying it marks a major gain. The latest Israel-Hezbollah war began in early March. Meanwhile, Israel and Lebanon have been at war since Israel was created in 1948. They had direct talks in Washington last week and are due to meet again later this week. I'm Julie Walker.
1: Britain's economy is under pressure and some leaders are pointing the finger at Brexit and voters.
4: Conservative analysts note the UK's economic growth since 2017 has roughly matched or exceeded parts of Europe, with Germany lagging behind. They argue stagnation across the region stems from high regulation, costly energy policies, and heavy spending, not Brexit alone, and say recovery may hinge on lower taxes and pro-growth reforms. Ken Lorman reporting.
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8: 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Drop off items through next Sunday at the Groover Ag Department. They need things like gift cards, toiletries, hygiene products, and canned foods. Weather Channel forecast, hot and breezy, mid-90s today and again on Monday. Breezes 10 to 15 or 20. Cooler with a better chance of thunder by Tuesday.
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Jackson Dean, Heavens to Betsy. Well, Nate Smith wiped most of his social media and announced that he's exhausted by the constant content creation, the metrics obsession, the game of chasing likes and views. He wants to focus on making music and playing shows instead of letting social media determine his worth or song success. Fans and artists showed strong support for stepping away from that toxic cycle. I will say, like, as a country radio program director, I've never let social media sway me about a record that, like, a record label was bringing me to, like, listen to. Do you know what I'm saying? Like, we always try to listen to it, but I get why some people are like, oh, fancy like, that's going viral, I gotta add it to. Like, I know people have mixed feelings about that.

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0: Me and a beer. There's Chris Jansen. Morgan Wallen flipped a piano at his show in Denver after he had difficulties with sand in my boots. Apparently, the piano in-ear monitor issues were something that made him so he had to finish the song a cappella for the crowd. Still sounded great. Also, very notable walkout with John Elway. Nice.
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0: Morgan Wallen, and don't we, Morgan getting visibly upset at his show in Denver because, you know, the piano just wouldn't sound right in his in-ear monitor. Ended up flipping the thing.
1: 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And this News Minute on X brought to you by Neumeier Drilling, Plains Land Bank, and DeWitt Roofing. All are proud supporters of Area Youth on X. The Canadian Church of Christ Summer Sports Camp, kicking off today, runs nightly through Wednesday. The Gray County Commissioner's Court in Pampa meets tomorrow, Monday morning at 9. Perryton's Key Heights Baptist Church will kick off their vacation Bible school on Monday, run all week through Friday. The City of Spearman will hold a special joint meeting to discuss the contract between the City, EDC, and Chamber Tuesday evening at 5:30. The Hutchinson County Republican Women holding their monthly meeting on Thursday at noon at the Opportunity Center in Borger. The Perryton Rifle and Pistol Club will have their monthly meeting on Thursday evening at the Indoor Range in Perryton. Weather Channel forecast, hot, dry, and breezy through tomorrow, mid-90s, winds 10 to 20. A little cooler starting Tuesday with a chance of thunderstorms.
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1: News this hour from Town Hall, I'm Mary Rose. The U.S. military carries out another strike on vessels it accuses of running drugs.
2: The U.S. military says it carried out a strike Saturday on a boat allegedly smuggling drugs in the Eastern Pacific Ocean. Three men were killed. It was the fourth such attack in a week and puts the death toll from months of U.S. military attacks in the Pacific Ocean and Caribbean Sea on suspected drug vessels at 205. The strikes began in early September, with the Trump administration declaring that the U.S. is at armed conflict with Latin American drug cartels that the administration says are behind the flow of drugs into U.S. communities. Donna Warder, Washington.
1: A new report from a congressional research group is drawing sharp reactions over corporate tax policy.
3: The Congressional Research Service suggests a revenue-maximizing corporate tax rate could be far higher than today's 21%, possibly topping 70%. The finding is based on theoretical economic models. Conservative critics dispute that conclusion, pointing out that corporate tax revenues are up nearly 50% since the Trump corporate rate cut from 35%. The Committee to Unleash Prosperity asks, if cutting the rate to 21% raised revenue, how could raising the rate to 70% also increase revenues? Ken Lorman reporting.
1: Nearly 100,000 vehicles are being recalled by Honda due to an issue with airbags. That's according to the National Highway Traffic Safety Administration. The issue involves a defect that could lead to the unintentional deployment of airbags. Most of the models affected are the Accord Hybrid, the Honda Acura TLX, and other Accord vehicles. Honda says there are no reports of injuries or deaths because of the issue. More on these stories at Town Hall.
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5: 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Pampa Girls Volleyball and Basketball Camp begins tomorrow on Monday. The Perryton Rangerette Volleyball Camp begins on Tuesday. The Pampa Tennis Camp begins on Wednesday. Beginning on Monday, June the 8th, the Groover Greyhound Baseball Camp, the Pampa Future Lady Harvester Softball Camp, and the Perryton Youth Baseball Camp. If you've got more camp info, get it to us. We'll help you spread the word. Weather Channel forecast, sunny, breezy, and hot today and again on Monday, mid-90s, but cooler Tuesday with a good chance of thunderstorms.
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0: Alexandra K. That is straight for the heart. Well, best kind of weekend is the one where you don't have any plans. That's right. Believe it or not, this is something that 64% of adults polled said. Yeah, we want to sit around. We want to do nothing.
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0: Sleepless in a Hotel Room, that is Luke Combs. Well, the latest episode of Dutton Ranch, Beth refers to Carter as my son for the first time, also tells him that she loves him. Mark's major character growth pays off years of fan investment since the heartbreaking season four where Beth kind of rejected Carter calling her mama. And the reason for that was because she was potentially about to go hurt some people. So if she ended up in jail, she didn't want Carter to have gotten abandoned by a mother twice.
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0: Kidding myself, that's John Morgan. Well, headlines of record summer travel do not match up with the stat that we uncovered. 4 in 10 Americans will not be taking a single trip this summer. And the biggest reason why is costs. Yeah, take a look at gas prices. They're still high.
1: 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A 3-on-3 youth basketball tournament coming up here in Perryton on Friday evening, June the 12th. 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Drop off items through next Sunday at the Groover Ag Department. 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Weather Channel forecast, hot and breezy, mid-90s today and again on Monday. Breezes 10 to 15 or 20. Cooler with a better chance of thunder by Tuesday.
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2: News this hour from Town Hall. I'm Mary Rose. Secretary of State Marco Rubio is putting a spotlight on Cuba.
3: Cuba's in a lot of trouble because, unfortunately for them, it's run by a bunch of incompetent communists. And being communist is bad. Being an incompetent communist is like the worst.
2: And he says something needs to be done.
3: Hopefully there'll be a good outcome there for them. There needs to be. It's 90 miles from our shores. And having a failed state 90 miles from our shores is a threat to the national security of the United States.
2: Ethiopians are preparing to vote in an election that the ruling party is expected to win by a landslide.
4: Ethiopia has 50 million registered voters out of a population of 130 million. This election's main themes include national reconciliation and development. Voters will elect members of the House of Representatives, who will then vote for a prime minister. The incumbent Prime Minister's Prosperity Party is expected to maintain a majority of the House seats.
2: Correspondent Andrew Stewart. Police in Hawaii have charged a 36-year-old man with killing three people.
5: The Hawaii Police Department reports Jacob Daniel Baker has been jailed without bail and is scheduled to appear in court Monday. Police say Baker has been charged with counts of first and second degree murder. Authorities say Baker killed three men in their 60s and 70s. He was arrested after a search of Hawaii's Big Island. Residents of the island's rural Puna community say Baker had been living there in exchange for work, but recently had become threatening. John Scott reporting.
2: A meteor streaking across southern New England caused the sonic boom heard by millions Saturday afternoon. NASA confirmed a fireball passed over Massachusetts Saturday at about 75,000 miles per hour and released energy equivalent to roughly 300 tons of TNT when it broke apart. More on these stories at townhall.com.
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0: thought he'd be such a wonderful, irresistible human being. Listening to all this great country music. 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And you are killing it. 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
3: 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The Gray County Commissioner's Court in Pampa meets tomorrow, Monday morning at 9. Perryton's Key Heights Baptist Church will kick off their vacation Bible school on Monday, run all week through Friday. The City of Spearman will hold a special joint meeting to discuss the contract between the City, EDC, and Chamber Tuesday evening at 5:30. The Hutchinson County Republican Women holding their monthly meeting on Thursday at noon at the Opportunity Center in Borger. The Perryton Rifle and Pistol Club will have their monthly meeting on Thursday evening at the Indoor Range in Perryton. Weather Channel forecast, low 60s again tonight, sunny, breezy, and dry on Monday, mid-90s. But Tuesday and Wednesday, a little cooler, pretty good chance of thunderstorms.
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Change my mind. That is Riley Green. Well, Nate Smith wipes most of his social media and announced that he's exhausted by the constant content creation, metrics obsession, and game of chasing views and likes. 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

0: Don't Tell on Me, that is Jason Aldean. Well, if you missed it, Morgan Wallen brought John Elway out for the walkout at his show in Denver, and he had some in-ear monitor issues with the piano during Sand in My Boots. It made him so frustrated that he finished the song a cappella, sounded great doing it, and then flipped the piano when it was all said and done.
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0: Defense with Rocky Mountain Low. Getting some help from Co Wetzel on that one. Well, swim in the great outdoors. Studies have shown that spending time in nature, and more specifically swimming in nature, improves your mood and your mental health. People have reported that open water swimming makes them feel more in tune with their bodies.
1: 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KXDJ launched its first broadcast 21 years ago today. 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It is youth camp time. Pampa Girls Volleyball and Basketball Camp begins tomorrow on Monday. The Perryton Rangerette Volleyball Camp begins on Tuesday. The Pampa Tennis Camp begins on Wednesday. Beginning on Monday, June the 8th, the Groover Greyhound Baseball Camp, the Pampa Future Lady Harvester Softball Camp, and the Perryton Youth Baseball Camp. If you've got more camp info, get it to us. We'll help you spread the word. Weather Channel forecast, down to the low 60s tonight. Sunny, breezy, and hot. Mid-90s Monday, but cooler by Tuesday and a better chance of rain.
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0: In this neighborhood, Dirks Bentley lives right next to Alabama. And just up the street from Jason Aldean. I want to take a little ride. And we'll visit their neighborhood next.
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2: 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Welcome in to Rick Jackson's Country Classics. One way to get a head start on a hit record is to record a song that was already a hit for someone else years ago. Well, that happened.

0: the heat. Country Covers is our feature, and that number one song for Conway Twitty came out in 1982, a year after a group called the Pointer Sisters hit number two on the pop charts in 1981. And that Joe DiMassina song just before that, 1996, called Heads Carolina, Tails California, was answered by Cole Swindell in 2022, and a number one record for him called You Had Me at Heads Carolina. And at the top of the hour, you got Alan Jackson with his cover of Summertime Blues, an original from rockabilly pioneer Eddie Cochran, 1958. Now, in 1959, a tragic plane crash took the lives of Buddy Holly, Ritchie Valens, and the Big Bopper, whose real name is J.P. Richardson, and he wrote some big hits, including Runnin' Bear for Sonny James, Like Lightning for George Jones, and this song, which he first recorded and had a top 10 record with in 1958, but the signature version, the cover song, is from that killer, and here comes Jerry Lee Lewis with Chantilly Lace on our feature of Country Covers.
1: Good looking thing, you. Yeah. Huh? Now, this is the killer speaking. Do I like what? I should.

0: a wild one. Believe it or not, before Blake Shelton made Ole Red his signature song, both George Jones and Kenny Rogers had recorded that song without much success. But it's so popular with Blake's fans, he named his honky-tonks in Nashville and his hometown of Tishomingo, Oklahoma, after Ole Red. Country covers coming up from Roseanne Cass, George Jones, and Linda Ronstadt next on Rick Jackson's Country Classics.
1: From the people who brought you It's the Dog Park comes...

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9: 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The Gray County Commissioner's Court in Pampa meets tomorrow, Monday morning at 9. Perryton's Key Heights Baptist Church will kick off their vacation Bible school on Monday, run all week through Friday. The City of Spearman will hold a special joint meeting to discuss the contract between the City, EDC, and Chamber Tuesday evening at 5:30. The Hutchinson County Republican Women holding their monthly meeting on Thursday at noon at the Opportunity Center in Borger. The Perryton Rifle and Pistol Club will have their monthly meeting on Thursday evening at the indoor range in Perryton. Weather Channel forecast, low 60s again tonight, sunny, breezy, and dry on Monday, mid-90s. But Tuesday and Wednesday, a little cooler, pretty good chance of thunderstorms.
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12: It's Rick Jackson's Country Classics, only on 98.3 KXDJ. I love this story. Johnny Cash wrote and recorded this song in 1961, and it was a modest hit for him, reaching number 11. 26 years later, his daughter, Roseanne Cash, took it all the way to number one, and here's the kicker. At the time, she had no idea it was his song. She just liked it, and Johnny told her he was glad she didn't know. He said she chose it for the best reason of all, because she liked the song. The ultimate compliment with this song called Tennessee Flat Top Box and more of my feature of Country Covers.

0: 1960. It was the Everly Brothers who had a top 10 hit with that song. They also wrote it. Phil Everly did. But Linda Ronstadt had her very first number one tune with it 15 years later, 1975, with When Will I Be Loved. And that was George Jones with the original hit version of Tennessee Whiskey, which had been released by David Allan Coe years before. And years later, Chris Stapleton blew the charts up with it, sold 6 million copies of that tune called Tennessee Whiskey. And up next, an all-time classic by George Strait, that wasn't an original on our feature of Country Covers.
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5: 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Riding in Mighty Fine, this song was first released by the guy who co-wrote the song, Terry Stafford, in 1973. It wasn't much of a hit, got to number 31. But 10 years later, a new star was rising in Nashville, and he had always loved that song and convinced his label to let him release it. That guy's name is George Strait, and that song has become one of the greatest songs in country music history. But it wasn't one of his 50 number one records. It only hit number 4. But over time, it has only grown in stature, and most now consider it to be George Strait's signature song, this beauty called Amarillo by Morning.

0: Whisperin'. Bill Anderson took that to number two in 1969, and Dolly did him one better in 1981 with that song called But You Know I Love You. Just before that, the live version by Charlie Pride in 1969 of Kalijah, but the original was written and recorded by Hank Williams, 1953, and 13 weeks at number one on our feature of Country Covers.
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0: It's Rick Jackson's Country Classics only on 98.3 KXDJ. Tracy Byrd covered this song in 1997, hit top five with his version of this original from Johnny Paycheck called Don't Take Her, She's All I Got on our feature of Country Covers.

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1: The oil boom of the mid-1920s hit the town of Borger virtually overnight. Within about 90 days of a major oil find in early 1926, some 35,000 people moved to Hutchinson County in anything from wagons to fine cars and on foot. Wooden shacks stretched for more than 2 miles along Main Street Borger. There was no water or sewage system. Drinking water was hauled in and sold by the bucketful. The boom was on and millionaires were made overnight. 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
6: 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And here comes Johnny Cash with his cover of a song that hit the charts 4 times over the years. The first time all the way back in 1949 when Vaughn Monroe had a million seller with it, but you can't beat the Man in Black's version of Ghost Riders in the Sky on our feature of country covers.